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It is Kyle here with you on this beautiful Saturday night, and we are live on the night of Morgan Wallen being here in town. Still got about a little over an hour, actually, before he takes the stage at the Big House tonight, the opening act, probably on stage right now. So if you're heading on over to the stadium, make sure you're doing so with caution, because I did hear that it has been packed all around the Big House tonight. Make sure you're keeping it locked in on your number one country music station. 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

Luke Bryan right here on 102.9 W4 Country. Make sure you keep it locked in. It is that time of the night. Your question of the night is on the way after Carrie Underwood and Luke Holmes right here on 102.9 W4 Country.

102.9 W4 Country, and we are back with your question of the night. Now, I've not really been on this binge, but I've been craving, like, the last 2 weeks, breakfast. And, you know, obviously, with breakfast, there's, you know, your bacon, you got either pancakes or grits or, you know, whatever it is that you like. But usually when you make breakfast, one big thing that usually everyone likes and enjoys are eggs. Now, for your question of the night is, what is the best way that you eat your eggs? I am a scrambled by death person. I got to have my eggs scrambled at all times. There's really no other great way to eat eggs besides having them scrambled. But your question tonight, what way do you eat your eggs? Give me a text. 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Or you can even message us on our social media platforms on Facebook and Instagram at W4Country. Your question of the night, how do you eat your eggs? I'm scrambled through and through. Give me a text. Let me know about you. 734-623-1029.

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9: Southeast Michigan weather. I'm at Mr. UW Forecast. Mostly clear skies tonight. Temperatures dropping down to around 70. The humidity is going to be ramped up tomorrow with sun and clouds with a possibility of a scattered thunderstorm in our area. A high of 89. Sunday night, scattered thunderstorm. Some could be severe with a low of around 69. Monday, rain showers early in the day. Some thunderstorms could be severe with wind gusts up to 20 miles per hour and a high of 87.

That was Corey Kent with Rocky Mountain Low right here on 102.9 W4 Country. It's been a great night so far. Keep it locked in. Great music. It's on the way from Lainey Wilson and Kenny Chesney. Right now is Post Malone with Morgan Wallen. That has him out right here on 102.9.

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That's Zerks right here on 102.9 W4 Country. I found another survey that ties in to what we're listening to. It's music, but right now it's Ella Langley on 102.9.

0: 102.9 W4 Country. And how fitting that we found another survey to talk about this beautiful Saturday night. Now, this one, though, has to deal with something that we're listening to, or we just got done listening to, is music. Now, this one, I completely agree with 100%. Now, 70% of music fans say they listen to the same tracks and albums on repeat. That's literally a picture perfect of me. I listen to new music all the time, okay? It's not that, but I always love going back and listening to stuff that I have downloaded in the past. It could be something I downloaded last week. It could be something I downloaded from 10 years ago. If it's a song I like, I will be listening to it to this day until I quite literally cannot take it anymore. Which person are you? Do you not like listen to the same stuff over and over again, or do you just listen to it whenever you want to and you feel like listening to it? Give me a text. Let me know. 734-623-1029.
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102.9 W4 Country. Thank you for tuning in tonight. It is Kyle here with you, and we're here with you until midnight tonight. So that means 3 hours, 10, 11, and 12. Three more hours remaining tonight. 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

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Today is July 25th, and we got some holidays to talk about after Hudson Westbrook and George Burge with Ride, Ride, Ride right here on 102.9.

0: 102.9 W4 Country. We have some great things to celebrate today on July 25th. And you're thinking, well, what is there to celebrate on a random Saturday in July? Let me tell you, there is a lot. And the first thing that pops up, my mouth is watering right now because it is National Hot Fudge Sundae Day. So go out and get yourself a Hot Fudge Sundae tonight. It is a great time. Probably never really a bad time to go get a Hot Fudge Sundae. We'll get one from McDonald's with extra fudge. Ooh, really, really good. Today is also International Red Shoe Day. I guess blue shoes and yellow shoes may be on a different day. So if you got red shoes, well, I guess today is a perfect day for your red shoes. Also, today is National Day of the Cowboy. Hey, you know what? Shout out Cowboys, I guess. And today is also National Wine and Cheese Day as well. So, a lot of things to celebrate on your July 25th of 2026. And you can only hear all of those right here on 102.9 W4 Country.
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14: I'm Matt Mister with UW Forecast. Mostly clear skies tonight. Temperatures dropping down to around 70. The humidity is going to be ramped up tomorrow with sun and clouds with a possibility of a scattered thunderstorm in our area. A high of 89. Sunday night, scattered thunderstorms. Some could be severe with a low of around 69. Monday, rain showers early in the day. Some thunderstorms could be severe with wind gusts up to 20 miles per hour and a high of 87.

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Nothing better than Shaboozy on a Saturday night right here on 102.9 W4 Country. Keep it locked in. Jason Aldean is up after Morgan Wallen, and don't we on 102.9.

It's Now Dean right here on 102.9 W4 Country. Now, I've heard of a vacation before where you go out and you enjoy your time. But have you ever heard of a sleep vacation? If not, we'll talk a little bit about it after Chase Matthew right here on 102.9.

102.9 W4 Country. And I guess they say if you learn something new every single day, you're doing good in life. Well, today I learned something new. Now, there's actually people that take sleep vacations. And yes, this is an actual thing where people actually will take time off work and take a vacation to somewhere and use that vacation time to sleep. Now, this is called sleep tourism, and there is two ways to approach a sleep vacation. One is to make sleep the main focus by going on a sleep retreat, which usually involves booking a luxury hotel room that has been designed to help promote rest and mindfulness as well. And they also mentioned a place over in Italy where a program of yoga, meditation, and other therapies are combined with a medical assessment for your sleep challenges in a spa atmosphere. So you can actually do all those things and call it a vacation, and it's to help you get some great rest. I never thought, you know, maybe just sleeping in your own bed would be like a great sleep vacation. But obviously, if you want to go spend money and go somewhere around the world and, you know, go out, have some fun, go see some things, go sightsee, you can do that while also making it a sleep vacation as well. But make sure you do prioritize your sleep, because if you do oversleep, though, that is not a great thing as well. So make sure it says on here as well. But we get back to music after the break with Tyler Hubbard and Park right here on 102.9 W4 Country.

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0: Hey, it's W4 Country's Brian Welch. 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

102.9 W4 Country. It is Kyle here with you guys, and we have two more hours remaining tonight. It's been a great night so far. I'm getting a look out the window. It is officially dark outside. We're not really dark, but you can tell the nighttime is quickly approaching. It's flying by tonight. When they, you know, time flies when you're having a great night, and that's what we're doing right here on our number one country music station. It's 102.9 W4 Country, where we are WWWFM and HD1 Ann Arbor, proud to be a Cumulus Media station.

Ella Langley right here on 102.9 W4 Country. It's getting to that time of that people start doing some things that they're going to regret. So don't let's get arrested. It's on the way after Corey Kent and Kenny Chesney right here on 102.9.

0: 102.9 W4 Country. We are back with Dumb Ways to Get Arrested. And this one is kind of self-explanatory in a sense. Now, this happened over in New York, where a person was arrested for reckless operation after traveling 157 miles an hour in what they consider the slow zone. Now, the slow zone was being occupied by a group that was for the Islands Charity Poker Run over in New York, which helps funds for the Make-A-Wish Foundation. 157 miles an hour, blowing by every single boat. The slow zone was listed at 30 miles an hour and said, well, he did not know where he was at. Mind you, he's passing all these boats that were in this event and just never thought to think, well, maybe I should slow down seeing all these boats traveling this slow. Maybe use some common sense there and slow down, or just don't go that fast in a boat anyways when you see that many people around you. That is your new way of dumb ways to get arrested right here on 102.9 W4 Country.
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17: As a parent, when you send your kid off to school in the morning, you know that they're going to be learning, they're going to be spending time with their friends. But new study out of UCSF found adolescents are spending an average of 70 minutes of their school day on their phones. Now, some kids will say they need their phones to help with schoolwork, but this study found that they were spending the vast majority of their screen time on TikTok, Instagram, and Snapchat. Not really apps that you're going to be turning to for homework help. Now, the study's lead author said, don't blame kids for using their phones at school. Teach them how to resist them. focus on what they'd get by putting them aside rather than what you're taking away. Explain how phones could hurt their academic performance, and also remind them of this. Nothing takes the place of real face-to-face friendships. I'm Dr. Sanjay Gupta, helping you live a better life.
13: 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Mostly clear skies tonight. Temperatures dropping down to around 70. The humidity is going to be ramped up tomorrow with sun and clouds with a possibility of a scattered thunderstorm in our area, a high of 89. Sunday night, scattered thunderstorm. Some could be severe with a low of around 69. Monday, rain showers early in the day. Some thunderstorms could be severe with wind gusts up to 20 miles per hour and a high of 87.

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8: 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At the end of the day, you want to create your very own wind-down ritual, an hour before bed, whatever that might look like for you. 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And as you get back into bed, it's all about breathing again. 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That really works for me. I'm Dr. Sanjay Gupta, helping you live a better life.
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Scotty McCreery with Bottle Rockets right here on 102.9 W4 Country. I want to take this time to give a shout out to our friends right here in Ann Arbor, because there is a big event going on with Morgan Wallen right now. If you got to go yesterday, I heard it was a really great show. And if you're there tonight, hopefully you are enjoying the event. So shout out to all of our people in Ann Arbor. Thank you for making us your number one country music station on 102.9 W4 Country.

0: 102.9 W4 Country. Now, it seems like Japan always comes up with some off-the-wall things that actually sound pretty appeasing to us over here in America. Now, this one is a good thing when you think about it in the grand scheme of things, but could be long-term not great for your health. Now, obviously, here in Michigan, we have a lot of humid heat, and that's just how the way it is here in Michigan. But it does obviously get really high when you have days like that, like a few weeks ago when it was like 95 the whole week and it just was terrible. Japan has announced that they have a human refrigerator to combat the extreme summer heat. Now, this box is basically the size of a vending machine and is set at 59 degrees Fahrenheit, which cools your head, neck, shoulders, and back. In the box targets outdoor workplaces like construction sites. So basically, you just sit in there for a little bit of time to cool down. Now, this box retails for, looks like, $9,300. But they say, like, if you go from hot to extreme cold heat, like, it messes with your brain and it could function like other health problems as well. So I don't know if it's really a great thing health-wise, but it obviously would cool you down on those really hot summer days. But I would definitely be interested in trying the human refrigerator, or I guess it should be called the human freezer, to hopefully cool you down and get yourself ready for another hot and humid day that we usually have here in Michigan. But keep it locked in. We're back to music after the break with Luke Combs and days like these right here on 102.9 W4 Country.
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5: 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This is Insight with Chris Van Vliet. 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
6: 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I wasn't Brock. I wasn't Roman. I wasn't Dwayne. I was last.
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can confirm that if you do see Thomas Rhett out on the road this summer, he has once again changed this song. This song is a living being thing. So are his kids, so he has to keep putting them in this song. It's life changes.

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My name is Justin. This is The Overnight Ride. Corey Kent is back on the show tonight talking new music, his kids, skiing, and of course, Coe Wetzel.

0: My name's Justin. This is The Overnight Ride. Corey Kent is back on the show. So, big deal. Rocky Mountain Low at radio. Empty Words at radio. Artist with two songs. Doesn't happen often, but I feel like it should happen more often.
1: Well, dude, I mean, yeah, I was my radio rep called me and was like, hey, we can't stop this thing. Like, your other song, you know, is top 10 right now, and usually we want to wait, mm-hmm. you know, until it hits the top and then throw another one out there. But some of the biggest markets in all of country music are already spinning this other one as well. And he's like, we can't stop it, so we just got to lean in and do it. So you're going to have two songs on the radio at the same time. And then I was also, like, briefed on who else has two songs at radio. And, you know, the Morgans and the Lukes and, you know, Ella and Megan and Riley and then us, which is crazy. And it's like, it's a pretty easy game of, like, which one of these is not like the other, you know what I mean? pretty crazy, man. And it's just cool to see people connecting with the music and taking ownership of it and forcing people's hands. Like, they got to play what the people want to hear. And right now it seems like they want to hear a couple songs from us, which is cool.
0: The two songs, obviously, Rocky Mountain Low and Empty Words. And you put a clip up of Empty Words or a work tape. Did you have to just jump back in the studio and get this thing done because of the response?
1: Yeah, well, it was pretty much done, but we had a couple of, like, you know, garnishes.
0: The
1: little sprinkle some sea salt on there, but it was pretty much done. And yeah, I mean, what's kind of crazy about this song is most of the time you take something like that, like the first version of that song, and then you go into a studio and you hire some world-class musicians and you try to make it better, right? The best version. That's usually what you hear. Mm. For this, like, me and Austin Goodlow and a majority Austin built this song. And so when you go look at the line credits on that song, there's two musicians on the whole thing, and it's me and Austin.
0: That's crazy.
1: Because we got done with it, and we were just like, it's perfect. Like, we don't want to mess with it, right? Like, my analogy for it is, like, sometimes the quality of the steak is just so good that you don't need anything else. It's just what it needs to be. And that's kind of how it was, man. It was just like the meat of it, the heart of it was just so good that we just wanted to get out of the way and not overthink it. And we put this song out, and it's been a massive song for us.
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17: I read this interesting story the other day, which was written by a colleague of mine, about why so-called, quote, admin nights are the new book club for busy adults. Now, I learned this is a term coined by journalist Chris Collin, who wrote about this life hack in the Wall Street Journal. An admin night is when people come together for a night, a fun night, while holding one another accountable to an assignment. The ones usually considered back burner tasks, the ones that you've been putting off. The person you choose to do an admin night with matters a lot because that's your accountability partner. That's what one person told us. People love the social aspect because it can bring these boring tasks to light, make them feel more fun, and where you go matters as well. You need to have enough space and hopefully not too many distractions. And again, don't forget to leave some time for fun. I'm Dr. Sanjay Gupta, helping you live a better life.
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Ella Langley, Loving Life Again on the Overnight Ride. We are loving life again because there's new Morgan Wallen. I got the new one for you, Been By Now, less than 10 minutes on the Overnight Ride.

There it is, the new one from Morgan Wallen. Been by now on the overnight ride. We waited a couple months. We finally have it. Corey Kent's on the show. We'll talk to him again in a few minutes. Here he is with Coe Wetzel. It's Rocky Mountain Low. That-

0: Corey Kent on the show tonight. So the song Rocky Mountain Low, was it always going to be Coe Wetzel on that song?
1: Yeah, well, I feel like there's a couple different approaches to like to features. There's like the shotgun approach where it's like you cast a wide net and you do a lot of them, or there's the sniper rifle approach where it's like if it's not this person, it's nobody. And you know, for this song specifically, it was it's Coe or it's nothing. And we knew the day I knew the day that I wrote that song. I actually mentioned it in the write after we got done writing. I was like, Coe Wetzel on verse two just makes sense. Like, I'm going to ask him. If it's not him, it's nobody. This is still going to be a focus track on this record. And I still believed I wanted it to be the first thing anybody heard from this new record. But sent it to Coe, and he was like, man, that's a damn song. Like, I'm in. And then we started thinking about the logistics and having to get it approved and having, you know, to book the studio. And all of a sudden, we were just like, let's just do it ourselves. That way,
2: doing it your way again.
1: Yeah, just like let's just trust that the feeling that we have the first time that we heard this song, everybody's you know the same reaction of just like, man, this is different. This feels like something. Let's just trust that, and let's just go cut the song, and then let's see what people's first reaction is when they hear Coe on verse two. And the reaction was the same every time. It's like, man, this is special. And we were like, then let's trust that. Like, forget about the data. Forget about, you know, the benchmarks that we think a song needs to hit to go to radio. Trust your gut. And to our team's credit, everybody trusted that process, and it's paid off pretty cool.
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19: 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You wake up, your mind starts to race, you can't turn those thoughts off. Sleep experts say there are a few things you can try. Cognitive shuffling. That's when you choose a random, impersonal, non-emotional word. Then for each letter of that word, think of as many words that begin with each letter as you can before moving on to the next one. It distracts your brain from stress. It also mimics the fragmented thought patterns that usually occur as you drift off to sleep. Sensory grounding is something else. That's when you work through things you can hear, feel, see, smell, or taste. That helps you to be in the moment instead of dwelling on the past or the future. Or just do a mental walkthrough of a place you know well. 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I'm Dr. Sanjay Gupta, helping you live a better life.
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Today, National Aunts and Uncles Day. So shoot them a text if they're still around. Because they're the first people that let you get away with something. Didn't tell your parents about it. It's Chase Matthew holding it down on the overnight ride.

My name's Justin. This is the Overnight Ride. Corey Kent back on the show tonight. Thank you for stopping by. More with him in just a few. It's Jason Aldean and Whiskey Drink. Hey.

0: My name's Justin. This is the Overnight Ride. Corey Kent is back on the show. So the song Rocky Mountain Low, first song off the newly announced album Heartland Rock and Roll in September. Is this setting the vibe for the whole album, or is it more all over the place?
1: It's diverse, but it all, if you were to listen to this record top down and you read the title, I think a lot of people are about to learn what Heartland Rock and Roll sounds like, you know, what it means. I think if you just say that right now, some people are going to kind of, you know, turn their heads sideways and go like, what does that mean? And then I think in the first 10, 15 seconds of the record, you're going to go, oh,
0: got it.
1: I understand now. Yeah. So I would say Rocky Mountain Low is an Empty Words and Wannabe. The three songs that are out right now are kind of the corners of the record.
0: Okay.
1: And everything else is like a cousin to that. Like it's all different, but it all makes sense. When you hear it in context, it all makes sense. But yeah, I just wanted to put out like some of the most diverse things first to just kind of say like, hey, here's the perimeter, you know, here's where this record's going to live in this like triangle of it's all over the place. You know, Wannabe's a hat down low, like cowboy around a campfire type song. And you got Empty Words. It's just like, you know, 70s R&B soulful country song. And then you got Rocky Mountain Low that sounds like kind of Fleetwood Mac-esque and rock country. And it's like, it's somewhere in this wheelhouse. Like that's where this record lives. So it's exciting, man. It's kind of terrifying at the same time because it's definitely coloring outside the lines a bit. But you know, valuing innovation over just trying to recreate past success or recycle old ideas. It's like, I want to find what's next.
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13: As a parent, when you send your kid off to school in the morning, you know that they're going to be learning, they're going to be spending time with their friends, but new study out of UCSF found adolescents are spending an average of 70 minutes of their school day on their phones. Now, some kids will say they need their phones to help with schoolwork, but this study found that they were spending the vast majority of their screen time on TikTok, Instagram, and Snapchat, not really apps that you're going to be turning to for homework help. Now, the study's lead author said, "Don't blame kids for using their phones at school. Teach them how to resist them. Focus on what they'd get by putting them aside rather than what you're taking away. Explain how phones could hurt their academic performance and also remind them of this. Nothing takes the place of real face-to-face friendships." I'm Dr. Sanjay Gupta, helping you live a better life.
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Charles Wesley Godwin, Luke Combs, Better That Way on the Overnight Ride. Charles's brand new album, Christian Name, out this past Friday. Worth checking out. He will be on the show soon to talk about that. It's Trey Penley in Family Man.

0: Cody Johnson says lid flipper in this song, and that has become my favorite replacement word when we're around my friend's kids. I don't want to be the one that teaches them curses, so I just keep saying lid flipper. It's Kojo and Horseback.
1: He's a ranch hand in a pinch, man. Hotter than the red on the cattle brand. Cause she's a gold digger with a quick trigger. A cast iron skillet swinging lid flipper.

0: Jordan Davis turned this truck around on the overnight ride. He did not cover the Frozen version. He covered the James Bay version of Let It Go. But he wanted us to know this week, he's not just cover songs. Already working on new music. Popped up a clip. So we'll have to wait and see when that comes out. But I saw Let It Go and I immediately thought Frozen. I was very, very mistaken.
1: 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The Overnight Ride will be right back.
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16: What are the chances you are listening to this while drinking a nice hot cup of coffee? If so, don't let me stop you. For years, we've been reporting on the health benefits of coffee, and that's not going to stop today. A new study, this one out of Harvard School of Public Health, found that coffee and tea could help lower your risk of developing dementia. People who enjoyed 1 to 3 caffeinated cups a day saw the biggest impact. In addition to the caffeine, coffee contains hundreds of bioactive compounds that can influence inflammation, glucose metabolism, vascular function, and oxidative stress. It's also possible coffee drinkers might be doing other things that keep them healthy. Eating a more balanced diet, getting plenty of exercise, sleep, not smoking, or drinking too much alcohol. And finally, staying socially active. I'm Dr. Sanjay Gupta, helping you live a better life.
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Come Here to Leave on the overnight ride. John Morgan said 3 likes on a post, and he'll release the acoustic version of this one. It got 3 immediately, so keep your eyes peeled for it. John Morgan, Kid Myself on the overnight ride.

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Some I've gotten right. Some I've completely botched. But I'm very confident in what I'm about to say. My name's Justin. This is The Overnight Ride. We've been predicting who will walk out with Morgan Wallen on every single tour stop on the Still the Problem tour this summer. I've nailed a few. I've not nailed a few. He's in Philadelphia at the end of this week. Lane Johnson, right tackle for the Philadelphia Eagles, will walk out with Morgan Wallen. I've no inside sources. I'm just an Eagles fan.

0: My name's Justin. This is The Overnight Ride. Talking to Corey Kent tonight, the new album, Heartland Rock and Roll, out at the end of the summer. We've heard a couple songs off of it so far on the radio and social media. What song are you excited for people to hear that we haven't heard yet?
1: I know there's a collab, right? Because you recorded one the other day.
2: There is. Yeah, that was kind of the last, like the cherry on top of the record, the last thing that we had to solidify. So there's a collab that I'm really excited about on a song called Rather Be Here. But there's also a song, like, you know, when you listen to the record the first time, you kind of have a gut feeling of which songs are going to be the singles that have a chance at going to radio and doing well. And Empty Words was never one of those songs. I just didn't think that people would resonate with that song in the way that they have. And I'm so glad I was wrong. It's one of my favorite songs I've ever recorded. But one of those songs that I've always just circled and we've like intentionally held back is a song called Everyday Life. And that song, I think, is really special. And I think it has a lot of potential. Who knows? It might be the song that nobody cares about. But to me, it from the moment we got the first mix back, I was like, our radio team too. I mean, they agreed wholeheartedly. It was like, this is a big one. And so, just excited to see if my gut on that one is right or way off, because I've been both in the past, you know. So that's the fun part about it, man, is you don't really know what you have until it's out in the world. But what I will say about this record is, like, when I think of Stapleton, I think of Traveler. Mm-hmm. When I think of Eric Church, I think of Chief. When I think of John Mayer, I think of Continuum. When I think Casey Musgraves, I think of Golden Hour. Like, I've never felt that way about any of my records. I've always been proud of what I put out, and I think it was perfect for the season I was in. This is the first time that I'm like, this might be the record that when people think of Corey Kent, they think of this record. And that's a scary and super exciting place to be.
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2: 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That's never really worked out for me. Mm. I'm going to sleep well at night either way.
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15: We've all been there, in a boring meeting, a long lecture, struggling to stay awake. No matter how hard you try, you nod off, and that is never a good look. Aside from the obvious, making sure you're getting enough sleep, there are a couple quick pick-me-ups that experts recommend before you take your seat. If you have time, you might try to squeeze in a quick nap, just a couple minutes even. That can increase your alertness. Or try to pop outside for a quick walk, get your blood and your hormones pumping, splash some cold water on your face, or grab a cup of coffee, obviously. If you're not a caffeine drinker, even just taking small sips of water throughout your meeting could be enough to keep you awake. Of course, you could also make a point to engage in the meeting. You're not likely to fall asleep while you're actually talking. I'm Dr. Sanjay Gupta, helping you live a better life.
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Riley Green, think is you drunk on the overnight ride. I kid you not. I had to practice a good 15 times to get the pacing on the title right. Think is you drunk. Of course, a little ode to Toby Keith at the end there. I had to practice. I usually don't practice. I usually just wing it on this show. But that one, really tongue twisted. I can't even get that right. You told me.

More details are leaking out about Taylor Swift and Travis Kelce's wedding. His sister-in-law, Kylie Kelce, on her podcast talked about it. Still, no word on the food. That's all I want to know about. T-Swift, I knew it. I knew you.

0: Luke Combs is upset, kind of. I'm Justin. It's the Overnight Ride. I'm surprised he's not on it. So Pat McAfee, who works for ESPN, he was in WWE, he was in the NFL, college football, polarizing figure, has a country album coming out with help from Ernest. It will be out on August 14th. The Diary of a Polarizing Figure. He posted about it. Luke Combs said, not calling me on this, unforgivable. Of course, he was joking. But it would make sense for Luke to be on this album.
1: 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Second and third shifters, we are here for you. More of the Overnight Ride is next.
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1: A better life with Dr. Sanjay Gupta.
10: If you're looking to get stronger, you don't necessarily need a bunch of heavy weights to do that, at least not to start. Body weight workouts, when you do them the right way, can be really effective. Strength and conditioning specialist Dana Santis told us, with body weight training, you create progressive overload by changing joint angles, adding instability, or choosing more challenging variations of the same exercise. Two other factors driving progressive overload are time under tension and muscular fatigue. That means the amount of time your muscles are engaged during a movement, the slower the movement, the harder it will be until you reach the point where you can't do another rep with good form. You want to stop before you collapse. Also, remember this, pay attention to your breath. So important. Breathe out when you exert force. I'm Dr. Sanjay Gupta. Helping you live a better life.
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Dylan Scott, Dear Big City on the Overnight Ride. Two new songs next month. Now, does that mean a month from a couple days ago when Zach Top announced it? Or does it just mean August 1st, not October? Wow, I'm rushing. But he's got two new songs on the way. That's what I was trying to get out there. Here's South of Sanity. Playing.

Kent on the show tonight. We had Brantley Gilbert on Friday. We'll have Stella Lefty, Charles Wesley Godwin, and Wyatt Flores all coming up. We are stacked. This summer's crazy. I feel like I'm running around like a chicken with his head cut off. But it's all for you guys. Thank you for listening. My name's Justin. It's the Overnight Ride.

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Corey Kent back on the show tonight. I want to thank him for dropping by. My name is Justin. It is The Overnight Ride. Talk with Corey coming up very soon. It's Lauren Elena, Chase Matthew, and all my exes.

0: is Justin. This is The Overnight Ride. Corey Kent joins us on the show, and we are talking about his song Rocky Mount Low with Coe Edsel. Is there truth that you wrote this on a ski lift, top of the mountain?
1: Very true. Yeah, we were in Crested Butte, Colorado, and my wife and I, you know, we had our kids out there. We were teaching them how to ski for the first time, and that is a beating if you've ever tried to teach somebody how to ski. Whether they're four.
2: Pizza and what is it? Pizza and pie or pasta fry?
1: Yeah, French fries and pizza. Yeah. Regardless of how old they are, I tried to teach one of my best friends who's on the road with us how to ski, and it was, you know, he was like 28 years old, and it was tough to try to get that to click in somebody's mind. So we were just kind of worn out from the week, and my wife and I were like, we're going to go up and take one run by ourselves. Just to, like, one last run before we leave with no kids and, you know, grandma's at the bottom of the mountain hanging out with the kids. We go up, and we're at the very top of the Crested Butte Mountain, and it just hit me. It was like Rocky Mountain Low, and we were going through kind of a tough personal time where we had just kind of an unexpected loss in our family. Mm. And that title, like, I didn't know what it meant at the time, but it just, like, you're at the top of this mountain, and this idea of, like, Rocky Mountain Low hit me. Because it's like a, you know, ironic thing. Rocky Mountain High makes sense. Rocky Mountain Low, maybe not so much. But it felt like a low point. We're in the Rocky Mountains. It just came out of nowhere, and it just felt like this is, like, just put this in your back pocket. Mm-hmm. And so the next time I was in Nashville writing with some buddies, I was like, I have this idea. And we started writing the song. And as soon as we were done writing this song, it felt like you just drew the biggest, baddest bull. Like, and you're just sitting on it waiting for the chute to open. Like, you know, if you hold on tight, like, this could be a really big deal, you know. And then it kind of evolved. And I was like, we should ask Coe to be a part of it. And, you know, to his credit, man, he was open-minded, and we went and we cut this song, and the rest is history. But we didn't even tell anybody that we were cutting the song.
2: Okay.
1: That was the most fun part about it, is like, we both have labels, we both have management, there's a lot of people that have to sign off on something like that. So we were like, well, we don't want to be told no, so what if we just do it and don't tell anybody? And so that's what we did. We booked the studio out in Cisco, Texas, and the film crew, and we cut the song, and we turned it in, and we said this is what we want to come out next, and we wanted to go to radio. And 3 days after it came out, it went to radio. To our team's credit, everybody bought in. Yeah. And it's been our fastest song up the charts ever.
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16: 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Body weight workouts, when you do them the right way, can be really effective. Strength and conditioning specialist Dana Santis told us, with body weight training, you create progressive overload by changing joint angles, adding instability, or choosing more challenging variations of the same exercise. Two other factors driving progressive overload are time under tension and muscular fatigue. That means the amount of time your muscles are engaged during a movement, the slower the movement, the harder it will be until you reach the point where you can't do another rep with good form. You want to stop before you collapse. Also, remember this, pay attention to your breath. So important. Breathe out when you exert force. I'm Dr. Sanjay Gupta, helping you live a better life.
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Still waiting for the Sam Hunt album. Said he was halfway done a year ago. Then he teased something on Instagram. He's just taking it slow. I get it. Wants to be a dad. Hang out with his wife. Hopefully it's soon. Got a girl from

Ian Munsick, Love is Blind on the Overnight Ride. Just released a brand new song this past Friday. Couple releases. Brand new album, The Mountain Goat, not too far off in the distance. Here's Luke Combs and Be By You.

People are now just spotting boots at Megan Maroney shows and popping up pictures and videos of Megan Maroney's dog wearing her little custom earphones side stage, watching mom do her thing on the Cloud 9 tour. It's Megan, beautiful things on the overnight ride.

0: Justin, this is The Overnight Ride. Corey Kent is back on the show talking about his newly announced album, Heartland Rock and Roll, out at the end of September. So Black Bandana, the last record, a huge one for you. What's your mindset going into the new one? Do you say that was the past, let's do something new? Or do you keep kind of evolving?
1: Yeah, I mean, to a certain extent. Mm-hmm. You know, I think that we've been making the same type of music for a long time, and there's a really strong common thread through, you know, this will be my fifth record, third on a major label. You can go all the way back to our 2017 record and hear Heartland Rock and Roll influences for sure. And so some of these songs really, you know, are focused on, like, you know, dancing with the girl that got you to the dance in the first place, right? Some of these are serving those day one fans. And then songs like Empty Words are like, this is new, this is different, and let's be the tastemakers here. Let's put something in front of people that they might not know that they love yet, but I think they're going to love it. And some blend of those two things, of staying true to what you've always done and continuing to get out of the way and let it evolve into what's next.
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2: A Better Life with Dr. Sanjay Gupta.
17: I read this interesting story the other day, which was written by a colleague of mine, about why so-called, quote, admin nights are the new book club for busy adults. Now, I learned this is a term coined by journalist Chris Collin, who wrote about this life hack in the Wall Street Journal. An admin night is when people come together for a night, a fun night, while holding one another accountable to an assignment. The ones usually considered back burner tasks, the ones that you've been putting off. The person you choose to do an admin night with matters a lot because that's your accountability partner. That's what one person told us. People love the social aspect because it can bring these boring tasks to light, make them feel more fun, and where you go matters as well. You need to have enough space and hopefully not too many distractions. And again, don't forget to leave some time for fun. I'm Dr. Sanjay Gupta, helping you live a better life.
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2: Dress for Success provides women with more than attire. They support women with programs that help them not only find jobs, but thrive in their new careers. I'm Lucy Ann Lance, and this is Community Cares. Joining us today is Kathleen Taylor. She is CEO for 28 years of Dress for Success. Also with us is Tierra Tafoya, Chief Operations Officer of Dress for Success Michigan. So wonderful to have both of you women with us. Kathleen, take me back nearly 30 years ago when this organization started, and you've been at the helm ever since. Tell us about the history.
5: Yes, we were doing a Dress for Success fashion show. We were doing Working Women of the 90s at that time. And so I was invited to be a part of Dress for Success as an organization. And back then, we only had just a little building here on the street. And so we set the building up. We were getting clothes in there, and we were getting referrals. And so we've come a long way. We've been over on Huron Street, and so at the Medical Arts Building, we went from there over until that was St. Joe's, and then we migrated over to the Trinity setting. And so we've been providing services for a long time throughout the state of Michigan. We're the only Dress for Success in Michigan. There was one probably about 20 years ago in Detroit, and they dissolved, but we have managed to just continue to go.
2: I was going to say, Tierra, I was wondering, you know, most of us think of Dress for Success as a way to donate our work clothes for women who maybe have been out of the workforce or are just now getting into it and they need to look presentable. But it really is more than just a suit, right?
6: Yes, ma'am. I think that's actually one of the biggest misconceptions is that we only have the professional attire, but that's just the entry point to what we do. So we have workforce development programs. We do resume building. We really focus on developing the professional as a whole. And so

0: what we say is dressing her from the inside out, and what that really, really looks like, having the confidence when you, before you walk into the room. And so we really just focus on empowering women to show up as their best selves, feeling like them best, their best selves. And so, yeah, we are more than just a suit.
1: Kathleen, tell me about the women that you have helped over the years and the impact that Dress for Success has made in their lives.
2: We started out with working with women going from welfare to work, then low income. But we work with women, they're veterans, women that, who have been incarcerated, domestic violence, women from all walks of life, where they didn't have anywhere to go. They were unfamiliar with the resources that our wraparound services. So coming to Dress for Success, as we say, we're more than just a suit. When they come into Dress for Success, we're able to help them with the support systems, connect them to other resources, and it has had an amazing impact. We have worked with over thousands of women, and we have been able to refer them. And anywhere you go, because there's 130 affiliates in the continental United States, and I believe in 13 countries, that anywhere you go, you can connect to a Dress for Success. So that has been great to have that uniformity all throughout the continental United States.
1: That is marvelous, Kathleen. And Tiara, do you have an actual shop that the women go into and pick out clothes? At what point in this process do they get to do that? Because you're also educating them on the workforce and giving them these leadership skills. So kind of explain how it all happens.
0: Yes, ma'am. So from the moment that they come in, we literally have a boutique as well as a second floor. We're very grateful for, but we have shopping carts. We literally have it to where it's almost a mall in here. So we don't want women to feel like they're coming in for a handout. Like Kathleen would say, it's more of a hand up. So they come in, they have shopping carts. They don't can only not only get the professional attire, but we have accessories, purses, basic essentials, all the things that we as women like to have and need. And so they get to go shopping, and then they also get to come back. So quarterly, they get to come back and continue to build upon that wardrobe. And then again, they get to become part of our professional women's group, to be part of a community of like-minded women where they continue to grow and learn with one another. Yeah, we just have like a well wraparound service here from the moment they walk into the door until after they get the job, they're welcome to come back. And also we see a lot of our women come back and they turn around and lend a hand to the next woman behind them. So it's really a true transformational process, and it's so incredible to watch.
1: And Tiara, tell everyone exactly where you're located again.
0: We are in Ann Arbor at the St. Joe's campus. It's now called Trinity Health, right on the hospital campus. We're literally right there.
1: All right.
0: 5361 Macaulay Ave.
1: And Kathleen, how do people get involved with this? Do they have to be recommended? Can anyone come? Do you have like a criteria list for who gets to be helped through Dress for Success?
2: You know, there's also member organizations throughout Washtenaw County, throughout Wayne County, because of the worldwide advertisement that we have. Whether you hear about us on TV or whether you get a referral, whether it's just word of mouth, if you walk into our doors, we will service you. It doesn't matter how you heard about us. It just matters that you're there and we're there to help you.
1: And so it doesn't matter how, you know, what kind of money you have, anything like that. You're hoping someone who is in need is coming through. Is that correct?
2: You know, as Tiara just mentioned, we just don't do a handout. We do a hand up. And it doesn't matter what situation you're coming from, whatever your walk of life, whatever walk of life you're coming from or income background. If you come to us, you need us. And we're there to service you. So it doesn't matter how much money you make. We're going to help you to make more money. We just want to help you to get established. We want, because whatever service we provide for you, we're strengthening your family and we're strengthening the community and we're strengthening one another. So you can't go wrong.
1: It benefits all around all
2: yes,
1: of us.
2: Definitely.
1: And Tiara, where do the clothes come from? How can people donate?
0: So our wonderful community, we accept donations. People are more than generous. We have donation drives. So you can make an appointment. We have been really blessed. We are almost at capacity right now in our place because just of the generosity of our community. And so things like donation drives and just ordinary appointments, people can donate.
1: Our guests are Tierra Tafoya, Chief Operations Officer, and Kathleen Taylor, CEO of Dress for Success Michigan. Kathleen, I want to tap into your history a little bit more since you've been at the helm nearly 30 years there. Has Dress for Success changed greatly since those early days? It sounds like you've added on a lot of services.
2: Yes, we have. We have certainly transformed into what today's needs are. And we're looking at being able to help more women. Corporations are coming forth and giving more clothing out and providing more services. The community wants to be a part of what we're doing. So we are, you know, having more companies, more church groups, more organizations come on board. And it's more like teamwork now. You know, we have these wraparound services where we can not only provide the clothing and the workshops, the education, but we can also refer clients or our guests out to other companies or other organizations that can also service them as well.
1: So, Kathleen, are you working with companies that are searching for these women to be able to hire them at the workplaces?
2: Yes, we have our workforce development group, and now we're we have our company, our program for career builders, where we now have a hiring pool. And so the women that come through our services, we're looking at, we're working with Michigan Works, and we're looking at organizations and corporations that are looking for that particular candidate so that they can help them. They can help hire them. They can teach them. They can help promote them. They want to be a part of this journey.
1: I love Michigan Works as well. And this sounds like it's a great marriage between all of these entities, making you a true community resource.
2: It is. It is.
1: That is marvelous. And yet I would think that there are some people out there that still don't understand how extensive the services are and what they can actually glean from Dress for Success. So let's delve into a little bit more on that. Tierra, do you have regular classes you give that people can take? And is there a cost for this?
0: So it is no cost to our clients. So we have a, as she mentioned, Career Builders. It's a workforce development program. The participants will go through a 4-workshop series program where we focus on resume building, mock interviews, how to be prepared when you walk in the door, knowing what workplace expectations are. But we've also taken it a step further. So things like AI foundational literacy, financial literacy. When I get a job and I start receiving the income, how do I manage this so I can create sustainability? And so those things all together, again, focusing on the professional as a whole, will prepare women to re-enter or advance their career. So we're really excited about this program. And what we're doing is creating the bridge between talent and access. A lot of the women we serve, we understand, they're telling us that the barrier is sometimes not what you know, but who you know. And sometimes, how do I get my foot in the door? How do I, you know, compete with so many applicants and get in front of the right person? And so what we're doing is bridging a gap between women who are seeking employment and our corporations who are seeking talent. And so this is really going to be impactful, and we're excited to launch this new program starting in August.
1: You've thought of everything at Dress for Success.
0: Yes, ma'am.
2: From the inside out.
1: Indeed, indeed. And so how many women do you think you have helped throughout all of these years at Dress for Success, some 3 decades, Kathleen?
2: I would say that we have managed to go over about 2,000 or so women in our community and being able to refer them. And as I said before, no matter where they go, there is a Dress for Success waiting on you, you know, and so they can continue the support services, the wraparound services. And our numbers are beginning to climb because whether you have been incarcerated, whether you're a veteran, whether you're homeless, whether it's domestic violence, no matter what walk of life you come from, you know, that we're able to be able to service you.
1: It's wonderful that you provide that hope to so many who otherwise would go without, would be desperate to find a job. What about your funding? How does the funding at Dress for Success work?
2: So we get donations from the community. We have applied for a few grants over the years, and that has been able to sustain us. And we also get in-kind donations from the Trinity Hospital Network. They've been supporting us. And so we have managed to stay afloat all throughout this financial crisis. We have managed to stay afloat, and we're looking for more corporations to try and fund us to try to be a part of this, because this is a community effort. Whether you come, whether you provide us with clothing, whether you provide us with finances, whether you volunteer, this is a working together has been really wonderful. And the more that people know about us, you know, they will either give us clothing or give us funding. They will make some kind of contribution to Dress for Success.
1: When your location changed to Trinity Health, the Ann Arbor campus there, was that a game changer for you then?
2: Yes, it was. We were located at the Medical Arts Building, and there was a disaster there. We were networked with another organization, Catherine's House. And so we all moved in together. And after we moved in together, the location was bigger. It was better. We had access to more people, and we were right there in the center for the colleges. We were easy access and easy to get to, and we were more available. And so that was a real game changer.
1: For more information, our listeners can go online to your website. Tierra, what is that?
0: Michigan@dressforsuccess.org.
1: 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And you can go online and get more details about Dress for Success, how you can aid this organization, or you can receive help from the organization as well. If you are a woman looking to get back into the career world and you wonder how you're going to be doing that, I would check with Dress for Success. Our guests are Tierra Tafoya, and she is the Chief Operations Officer, along with the CEO, Kathleen Taylor, on Community Cares.
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1: 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Kathleen Taylor, the CEO, Tierra Tafoya, the Chief Operations Officer of Dress for Success Michigan, located over at Trinity Health. When you, Tierra, look at the women who have come through and how they've grown through this, let's talk a little bit about the resources and how they've provided these women to be able to get the jobs that they have been dreaming about, that they want to succeed in, and how Dress for Success has played into that.
0: Absolutely. For starters, just having a solid resume. Nowadays, having a LinkedIn profile, we know that's the new social platform for businesses. Having things like a professional headshot can take you a long way. And so things like that have helped women even just get in the door, even to apply for where they're trying to go. And then again, the transformation we've seen with just having that professional attire to be able to walk confidently in an interview it can be a game changer in itself. When you feel confident, you show up differently. And so I think things like those soft skills that employers don't teach, educational programs don't teach, we do. And so we're preparing you to not only get in the door, but to be able to stay, grow, and thrive in the workplace.
1: Kathleen, today's workplace is a lot more casual than it was when I first got into my career. Has that changed how you dress the women with Dress for Success? Or are we still dressing up and looking our best and getting that self-confidence that Tierra was saying because of that?
2: You know, we take all of that into consideration, the fashion change that's there, the way people, the types of clothes that people donate. But there's one thing that is truly important. It's how you want to play the game. It's how you want to look. It's how you want to present yourself. If you want to present yourself like you're from the street, like you don't really have confidence, you know, then that's how you'll look. But if you want to dress up and you want to be sharp and you want to be sassy, you want to be confident, you know, you want to be committed and dedicated, we got the dress for you. And we have plenty of clothes, whether it's business casual or whether you're going on a business trip. There's all types of categories that we have looked at and all types of clothing that we have available. But you know what? It's up to you.
1: It is. It really is. And I love your enthusiasm, Kathleen, by the way. And you do, Tierra, because that is infused into your clientele as well. And it sounds like employers are still looking for that dress your best when you come in for that job interview.
2: Yes.
1: Yeah. What other advice would you give to someone looking for a job right now in our community? And maybe you can give us a sense of how hard it is to find work.
0: Some advice I would give to women is personal branding, how to make yourself more marketable. Do the research. Even though I know AI is scary, it's here, whether we're ready for it or not. So take it upon yourself to educate yourself, use it to enhance your productivity. I think just sometimes as women, we do have to work harder to be in certain rooms. But I think the more that you invest in yourself, I'll say this, the best investment you can make is in yourself.
1: That's right.
0: So when you invest in yourself from your knowledge for the way you present yourself, soft skills, things like that, you will already put yourself ahead of the game. So that would just be my advice to women is invest in yourself.
2: And, you know, my advice would be, and this is our theme for this year, is that success starts now. It starts right now. It starts from the very moment that you decide you want to change. You want to see a difference. You want to go to some place where they care about you and not just care about you for a day, but that we will follow you throughout the year. We will provide the clothing for you, the support for you, the mentoring for you, whatever you need. Our wraparound services, we're there to embrace you. So if you want to really change, as part of our theme also is igniting futures, igniting careers and transforming futures, come to us. Come to us. Come to this place, Dress for Success, Michigan, because you know what? We'll do you good.
1: And you know what? I think that the fact that you're with them for the entire journey, not just for that initial interview, right? This is a long-term relationship you have with your clients.
2: Yes.
1: You work with Michigan Works, which is our jobs outlet. And I'm wondering, what do the jobs look like today? Are these women finding the jobs, the careers that they are dreaming about? What is the work world like out there? And do we have enough jobs open for women that are trying to get back in the workforce, Kathleen?
2: Well, you know, it really all depends on, again, what they're looking for, the hiring pool that we have. And having different positions, different jobs coming from different employers. Also, women who want to have a career in certain fields. We're looking at what they're dreaming about. What do you really want to do? What are you looking for? You know, not just to get a job because you need a job, but we want you to really look inside yourself. And what do you really want to do? I don't want to see you back in 30 days and saying, that job didn't work out for me. I don't like that. Or they fired me. We want to prepare you for you not to only get the job, but keep the job. And we're going to work with you so that you will climb higher. when you'll be able to climb that corporate ladder. Because a lot of times women don't know about that corporate ladder. They don't know that it exists. They don't know how they need to appear or how they need to be on the jobs. Through our professional women's group, we teach them about all the dynamics of having a, not only just having a job, but keeping that job. So that employer is happy that you're there. You're happy that you're there. You're growing. You're learning. Your family is growing and learning. The community is growing and learning. You know, it's certainly a nice cycle to be in.
1: It really is. And I like the fact that you're trying to get them the jobs that they've been dreaming about, not just a job because they need a job, because it's more likely they're going to work hard and stay in that job if they enjoy it, right? Yeah. So, Tiara, what are you seeing these women wanting to do today? What are the careers that are out there that they're dreaming about?
0: Healthcare is number one, of course. In corporate America, things like, I think a lot of women are starting to focus more on purpose versus just doing something because it pays. I think more women are looking for flexibility. That's why we're seeing a climb in remote work, just offering that flexibility on because we deal with a lot of single moms who are balancing a lot of hats. I'm a mom. I'm working. And so looking for things that are flexible, that are more accommodating to their lifestyle, and just more purpose driven. That's really the shift we're starting to see in 2026 for sure.
1: All right. And give everyone an idea again about the classes that you offer for free for these women to excel.
0: Yes. So under Career Builders, we have workforce development program, and it's personal branding, mock interview preparation, resume building, AI literacy, financial literacy. So we have a wealth of classes, again, that are specific to growing you as an individual, not just getting you ready for the job, but growing the best version of you.
1: Are these ongoing classes, one-off classes? Do you take them for a while? Are they weeks long, or how does it work?
0: So it's 2 hours a week for 4 weeks is the program. We have a graduation ceremony. But then again, we don't just end there. They are able to come back and be part of our professional women's group, where they'll continue the growth in the workshops and things like in the seminars. So the program itself, though, is only 4 weeks, 2 hours a week.
1: And Kathleen, you talked earlier about the fact that this is the only Dress for Success in Michigan. So you're covering all of Michigan. But there are many other Dress for Success programs throughout the country and the world.
2: Yes. There's 130 affiliates across the continental United States and 13 countries. And we're steady growing.
1: What's your greatest need right now from the community? This is our Community Cares, where we promote nonprofit organizations like yours in hopes that people will get involved, not only to utilize the services, but to help the services as well. What's your greatest need, Kathleen, right now?
2: Well, certainly our greatest need is finances to support our Career Builders program. The more funding we get, the more women we can help, the more information we can put out, support our services, and also volunteers. We can really use volunteers to come and help us as we do our programs, as we do our events. We have an event coming up October 17th. It's going to be at the Marriott at the Eagle Crest. And it's going to be is Women of Impact. And it's a brunch. We're looking, and we're selling tickets for $65. We're hoping that some of the listeners will apply to come to that program to support the women that are going forth, that are moving forward, and to support our soup gallery, which is made up of women who have crashed through the glass ceiling and are certainly striving to be helpful and more productive throughout the community. And so certainly finances and volunteers is certainly going to be important.
0: I'd also like to add, Lucy, we're also looking for facilitators, women who are looking to give back in any type of way, share your expertise, whether that's coming and doing mock interviews, facilitating a workshop, doing career coaching, or even mentorship. So we're always looking for people to come and help us not only roll out the program, but to help scale the program. So any women who are just looking to give back in any way, we're definitely looking for that as well.
1: 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What a pleasure talking with Kathleen Taylor, CEO, and Tierra Tafoya, Chief Operations Officer of Dress for Success Michigan. We wish both of you well. And Tierra, before I let you go, what's in right now? What should someone wear to a job interview?
0: Whatever you feel your best in.
2: Confidence.
0: First impression is everything. So whatever you want to communicate to the room when you walk in, and at, like she said, wear confidence.
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1: 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Wrap yourself in confidence. You can't go wrong. Ladies, thank you so much. I'm Lucianne Lance, and this is Community Cares.
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3: I read this interesting story the other day, which was written by a colleague of mine, about why so-called, quote, admin nights are the new book club for busy adults. Now, I learned this is a term coined by journalist Chris Collin, who wrote about this life hack in the Wall Street Journal. An admin night is when people come together for a night, a fun night, while holding one another accountable to an assignment. The ones usually considered back burner tasks, the ones that you've been putting off. The person you choose to do an admin night with matters a lot, because that's your accountability partner. That's what one person told us. People love the social aspect because it can bring these boring tasks to light, make them feel more fun. And where you go matters as well. You need to have enough space and hopefully not too many distractions. And again, don't forget to leave some time for fun. I'm Dr. Sanjay Gupta, helping you live a better life.
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Good morning and a happy Sunday to you. It's David Moen here on 102.9 W4 Country. I hope your day is starting well. I know mine is, in a large part, because you're here with me. We got some fun music coming up. Morgan Wallen right away, the Lukes after that. We got newcomer Stella Lefty throwing it back with Clay Walker. It's going to be a fun morning, and I am so grateful to have you here with me on 102.9 W4 Country.

102.9 W4 Country. It is almost that time of the morning. I got the True Community Credit Union birthday list coming up soon. So if you have a birthday and it happens to be today, hopefully I get to wish you a happy birthday. Right now, though, it's Luke Bryan. This is Drunk on You on 102.9.

0: 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Good morning. It's David Moan here, and I have just pulled up the True Community Credit Union birthday list from W4Country.com, and I want to wish a happy birthday to Christy Campbell of Pinckney, Jim Welter of Tecumseh, Karen Wagner of Dexter, Melody Dean Lutzke. I'm going to say Melody Dean Lutzke of Clayton, Tammy Knoll of Britton, Tracy Crotty of Heartland. So many people on the birthday list. So a happy birthday to all of you, Christy, Jim, Karen, Melody, Tammy, and Tracy. And remember, if you have a birthday, submit that to the True Community Credit Union birthday list on W4Country.com, and we'll wish you a happy birthday here on 102.9 W4 Country.
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16: I'm Matt Mitchell with the W Forecast. Hot, humid, with sunny and clouds mixed together. Could see a scattered thunderstorms in our listening area, high of around 89. Those scattered thunderstorms should be more widespread heading into the overnight hours tonight with a low of around 69. Some of those storms could be severe heading into your Monday with rain showers and thunderstorms. Wind gusts up to 20 miles per hour, high of around 87. And Monday night, thunderstorms likely should start to wane off in the overnight hours, a low of around 68.

102.9 W4 Country. I'm excited. I get to throw it back with Clay Walker. I get to give you new music from Lainey Wilson. And right now, I get to play some Nate Smith. This is Bulletproof on 102.9.

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0: 102.9 W4 Country. A happy Sunday morning. It's David Moan here. I hope your day is starting beautifully. I know mine is. And I want to remind you that even if you're not at home, maybe you're out traveling. You're like Brian and Madison. You're out at a wedding. Or maybe you're living in a far-off place now. You can take us with you with the W4 Country app. It's free to download. It has gotten so much better over the years. As a person who used to work here and sees it now, it's incredible the change. And all you have to do is download it, and then we're in your pocket all the time. 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

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Good morning. This is David Moan. We are WWWWFM and HD1 Ann Arbor. Proud to be a Cumulus Media station. And oh, what a morning it is. We got great stuff coming up. Ella Langley and Morgan Wallen are in there. Riley Green throwing it back with Vince Gill. And we're talking about today's holidays. And one of them, it's near and dear to my heart. It might be my favorite role to play. And today is the day to celebrate it. I'll tell you about more coming up on 102.9 W4 Country.

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Today's holiday is a special one, and I'm really excited about it. It's one of my favorite things in the world to be, and I'm glad I get to celebrate that today.

0: 102.9 W4 Country. Well, it is Sunday, July 26th. I am David Moan. And because it is Sunday, July 26th, that means it's Aunt and Uncle Day. Maybe Aunt and Uncle Day for some of you. And I'll tell you, being an uncle might be one of my favorite things on the planet. It is the best. I think it was the role that I was born to play. And I want to give a special shout out to Alyssa, Elijah, Natalie, Levi, Juliana, and Brinley for making me an uncle. Thank you for being the best nieces and nephews on the world. And to all the aunts and uncles out there, happy Aunt and Uncle Day. 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
15: Back in 2019, I made a documentary for HBO called One Nation Under Stress. And what was true then is still true now. Money and financial problems are consistently ranked as the number one cause of stress in the United States. And a brand new study out of the Mayo Clinic found that worrying about money may age the heart even faster than traditional risk factors. Unlike an acute stressor, such as a short-term work deadline or a brief illness, financial strain is often chronic and ongoing. And because money affects so many aspects of daily life, financial stress can be difficult to escape. Even so, financial stress does not mean you're doomed. It just means you need to double down on the things you know are good for heart health: diet, exercise, sleep, and of course, not smoking. I'm Dr. Sanjay Gupta, helping you live a better life.
16: Mitch with the W forecast. Hot, humid, with sunny and clouds mixed together. Could see a scattered thunderstorms in our listening area. High of around 89. Those scattered thunderstorms should be more widespread heading into the overnight hours tonight, with a low of around 69. Some of those storms can be severe heading into your Monday with rain showers and thunderstorms. Wind gusts up to 20 miles per hour. High of around 87. And Monday night, thunderstorms likely should start to wane off in the overnight hours. A low of around 68.

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It's Aunt and Uncle Day, and I want to wish a happy Aunt and Uncle Day to all my aunts and uncles. They helped raise me and made me who I am. So thank you. Here's Sam Hunt, Outskirts. 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

102.9 W4 Country. You know, it feels wrong not to give special shout-outs out there. I want to shout out my Aunt Rita and Aunt Michelle, my Uncle Bob and Uncle Todd in Pittsburgh. I want to shout out my Aunt Pam and Uncle Martin in Florida. Happy Aunt and Uncle Day. Thank you for being awesome and helping make me the person I am today. Here's new one from Megan Maroney. This is Beautiful Things.

102.9 W4 Country. I understand that not everybody is lucky enough to have an aunt and uncle as cool as me. But there are some things that we can also celebrate. And I'm going to give you some advice on what you should have for breakfast coming up after Hudson Westbrook on 102.9.

0: 102.9 W4 Country, a good morning, happy Sunday. It's David Moan. It is Aunt and Uncle Day, and like I've been saying all morning, being an uncle is one of my favorite things in the world. It is just the best. One of my other favorite things, maybe not quite as much as being an uncle, is a good bagel. And today is Bagel Fest Day. I know it's not quite as great, but it does have me hungry. And it got me thinking, what is your favorite type of bagel? I think everything's mine. I love a good Asiago every once in a while. And I'm not going to lie. Some days, it's a cinnamon raisin kind of day. Tell me what your favorite is. 734-623-1029. 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
20: Across the country right now, at this very moment, there are probably arguments taking place about who's doing more of the housework, the homework, the shuttling of kids from this activity to that. It's true. By and large, women do more of this than men. But doesn't have to be that way. And if you and your spouse can level that playing field, it's going to make both of you and your kids happier. Psychologist Yelena Kecmanovich says this might be how you get there. As hard as it might be at first, try to think of your partner like a teammate, not an adversary. Learn how to do some of the chores your partner does to get a better understanding of how much effort something takes. And finally, take the time to acknowledge what the other person is doing. And every now and then, even express your appreciation. That'll go a long way. I'm Dr. Sanjay Gupta, helping you live a better life.
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It's David Moen on 102.9 W4 Country. We are WWWFM in HD1 Ann Arbor. Proud to be a gay Cumulus Media Station. Oh, thank you so much for starting your day with me. Or continuing your day if you're like me and you've been up for a while. Got fun stuff coming up. We got Lainey Wilson in there. Zach Topp looks like a good one from Blake Shelton, an old one from Blake Shelton, Kenny Chesney. And, you know, some wild stuff has been happening out there in the wild, and I want to give some advice. All that in the next hour on 102.9 W4 Country.

102.9 W4 Country. I have more sunburn and tan than I have had in a long time. It means I've been getting out in nature, but I needed a friendly reminder of how to be safe. I'm going to give you the same reminder after Lainey Wilson. This is Hang Tight, Honey, on 102.9.

0: 102.9 W4 Country. Good morning. It is David Moan. I hope you're having a wonderful Sunday. And you know, maybe you are going to go celebrate outside, hit the trail. I love taking the border to border there in Dexter. It has been so nice. But I do want to remind you, I had forgotten about this until a couple of weeks ago. There is one venomous snake in Michigan. There's a rattlesnake, and there have been a couple of instances of people encountering rattlesnakes out there. Now remember, they're not going to mess with you if you don't mess with them, but you do need to be aware of them. So if you hit the trails, if you're going out, make sure to keep an eye out just to be extra safe. And if you see one, take a picture. Send it to me, 734-623-1029. We're 102.9.
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8: As a parent, when you send your kid off to school in the morning, you know that they're going to be learning, they're going to be spending time with their friends. But a new study out of UCSF found adolescents are spending an average of 70 minutes of their school day on their phones. Now, some kids will say they need their phones to help with schoolwork, but this study found that they were spending the vast majority of their screen time on TikTok, Instagram, and Snapchat, not really apps that you're going to be turning to for homework help. Now, the study's lead author said, "Don't blame kids for using their phones at school. Teach them how to resist them. Focus on what they'd get by putting them aside rather than what you're taking away. Explain how phones could hurt their academic performance, and also remind them of this. Nothing takes the place of real face-to-face friendships." I'm Dr. Sanjay Gupta, helping you live a better life.
9: 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That's why we're giving five winners $1,000 to spend on any of your back-to-school needs. 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
12: I'm Matt Mitzer with the W Forecast. Hot, humid, with sunny and clouds mixed together. Could see a scattered thunderstorms in our listening area. High of around 89. Those scattered thunderstorms should be more widespread heading into the overnight hours tonight with a low of around 69. Some of those storms could be severe heading into your Monday with rain showers and thunderstorms. Wind gusts up to 20 miles per hour. High of around 87. And Monday night, thunderstorms likely should start to wane off in the overnight hours. A low of around 68.

102.9 W4 Country. She's killing it. Ella Langley, man. Just awesome. And I get to keep the awesome music going with Bailey Zimmerman. Here is Where It Ends on 102.9.

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15: I read this interesting story the other day, which was written by a colleague of mine, about why so-called, quote, admin nights are the new book club for busy adults. Now, I learned this is a term coined by journalist Chris Collin, who wrote about this life hack in the Wall Street Journal. An admin night is when people come together for a night, a fun night, while holding one another accountable to an assignment. The ones usually considered back burner tasks, the ones that you've been putting off. The person you choose to do an admin night with matters a lot, because that's your accountability partner. That's what one person told us. People love the social aspect because it can bring these boring tasks to light, make them feel more fun, and where you go matters as well. You need to have enough space and hopefully not too many distractions. And again, don't forget to leave some time for fun. I'm Dr. Sanjay Gupta, helping you live a better life.
16: Makes me feel like getting up and dancing.
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102.9 W4 Country. I got to give a shout out to Josh in Ann Arbor. Hope you're having a great morning, buddy. Here's a new one from Luke Bryan, Country and She Knows It on 102.9.

Oh, there we go. I hit the wrong button. Sorry about that. Well, we're going to be talking about good stuff that's happening here at W4 Country. But first, here's Better That Way on 102.9.

0: 102.9 W4 Country. You know, it feels good sometimes for me to get confused. This is David Moan trying to figure out what buttons to push. Well, you know, one of my favorite buttons to push is Brian Welch's. And I get to do it every day in the morning show with Beat Brian's Brain. I'm writing trivia. We're asking him questions, and you could win money if you answer more of the trivia questions right than Brian does. We're restarting when Madison and Brian get back into town with $50. And remember, we add $50 every day. All you have to do is listen right around 7:40 each morning, and you could go home a winner if you beat Brian's Brain here at 102.9 W4 Country.
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2: Across the country right now, at this very moment, there are probably arguments taking place about who's doing more of the housework, the homework, the shuttling of kids from this activity to that. It's true. By and large, women do more of this than men. But doesn't have to be that way. And if you and your spouse can level that playing field, it's going to make both of you and your kids happier. Psychologist Yelena Kecmanovic says this might be how you get there. As hard as it might be at first, try to think of your partner like a teammate, not an adversary. Learn how to do some of the chores your partner does to get a better understanding of how much effort something takes. And finally, take the time to acknowledge what the other person is doing. And every now and then, even express your appreciation. That'll go a long way. I'm Dr. Sanjay Gupta, helping you live a better life.
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You know I'm a Batman fan. And it turns out that other people are too. Who would have guessed? Here's Chick Owen, Barefoot Blue Jean Knight.

0: 102.9 W4 Country. It's David Moan here. You know, I've been a Batman fan for a very long time. You know, I'm obsessed with Batman. And there was a recent study done where a scientist had somebody dressed up as Batman go on a subway car. And what they noticed was that people were better behaved, like made kinder choices, gave up their seats to pregnant women or people with injuries more often when Batman was on the subway. And I absolutely love that. I want to bring this up on the morning show to see, like, what are the things that keep you in line? Right? Of course Batman would. He's my favorite. 102.9 W4 Country.
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14: I'm Matt Mitchell with your W forecast. Hot, humid, with sunny and clouds mixed together. Could see a scattered thunderstorms in our listening area, high of around 89. Those scattered thunderstorms should be more widespread heading into the overnight hours tonight with a low of around 69. Some of those storms could be severe heading into your Monday with rain showers and thunderstorms. Wind gusts up to 20 miles per hour, high of around 87. And Monday night, thunderstorms likely should start to wane off in the overnight hours, a low of around 68.

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Oh, I'm just thinking about, like, the influence of different things in our life. Batman apparently keeps people in check, even when Batman is not there. That's why we have the bat symbol. Oh, I'm obsessed. 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
14: We've all been there, in a boring meeting, a long lecture, struggling to stay awake. 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Aside from the obvious, making sure you're getting enough sleep, there are a couple quick pick-me-ups that experts recommend before you take your seat. If you have time, you might try to squeeze in a quick nap, just a couple minutes even. That can increase your alertness. Or try to pop outside for a quick walk, get your blood and your hormones pumping, splash some cold water on your face, or grab a cup of coffee, obviously. If you're not a caffeine drinker, even just taking small sips of water throughout your meeting could be enough to keep you awake. Of course, you could also make a point to engage in the meeting. You're not likely to fall asleep while you're actually talking. I'm Dr. Sanjay Gupta, helping you live a better life.
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102.9 W4 Country. That's the new one from Megan Maroney, Medicine. And we're keeping the new music going with music from Luke Combs. 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

102.9 W4 Country. There are just some songs that make you happy, huh? That's one of them. Tim McGraw, Something Like That. It is almost time for me to say goodbye, but I'm not doing it quite yet. Oh, no, I'm playing some Chase Matthew. This is Holding It Down on 102.9.

0: 102.9 W4 Country. And with that, it is time for me to say goodbye. This is David Moan, of course. And I'll tell you, Madison and Brian are still going to be off for a little bit this week. But midweek, they should be back from vacation, and you'll be hearing from me. Till then, you're in good hands with Matt Misler, of course. Veronica's going to be there in the afternoons during this week, and then Derek is going to be taking you home. It's going to be a great week. Right now, we're keeping it going. I'm going to send you over to Bobby. You're in good hands. You know, you're in great hands because you're here at W4 Country. Remember, you can always text us, 734-623-1029. We love hearing you from you. But till that time comes, as always, I am David Moan. You are wonderful. And I hope you have a great rest of your day.
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17: Even for people who fall asleep easily, staying asleep can be difficult. You wake up, your mind starts to race, you can't turn those thoughts off. Sleep experts say there are a few things you can try. Cognitive shuffling. That's when you choose a random, impersonal, non-emotional word. Then for each letter of that word, think of as many words that begin with each letter as you can before moving on to the next one. It distracts your brain from stress. It also mimics the fragmented thought patterns that usually occur as you drift off to sleep. Sensory grounding is something else. That's when you work through things you can hear, feel, see, smell, or taste. That helps you to be in the moment instead of dwelling on the past or the future. Or just do a mental walkthrough of a place you know well. Familiar but neutral imagery that can calm the brain. I'm Dr. Sanjay Gupta, helping you live a better life.
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Morgan Wallen on 102.9 W4 Country. Congratulations to all of you who got to see him at the Big House the last couple days. Could hear that from all around town. Right now it's Lainey Wilson. She's going to be with Chris Stapleton, the All-American Roadshow. They're going to be at Ford Field August 8th. 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

0: Zach John King on 102.9 W4 Country. I'm Bobby T. We've got your national not-so-holidays, July 26th, National Aunt and Uncle's Day. If you've got an aunt and uncle you haven't spoken to in a while, give them a call. It is also National Tree Day. If you're able to plant a tree, go plant a tree. It is National Coffee Milkshake Day. When I tell you I am a huge fan of little espresso milkshake, I don't know. It's just one of my absolute favorite things. And you compare it with a bagel, it is National Bagel Fest Day. And finally, it is National Dog Photography Day. If you're trying to take a picture of your pet, today is the day. We've got a weather update and some Jason Aldean coming up. It's 102.9.
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14: Mitch with your W forecast. Hot, humid, with sunny and clouds mixed together. Could see a scattered thunderstorms in our listening area. High of around 89. Those scattered thunderstorms should be more widespread heading into the overnight hours tonight, with a low of around 69. Some of those storms could be severe heading into your Monday with rain showers and thunderstorms. Wind gusts up to 20 miles per hour. High of around 87. And Monday night, thunderstorms likely should start to wane off in the overnight hours. A low of around 68.

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Got a girl.

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12: What are the chances you are listening to this while drinking a nice hot cup of coffee? If so, don't let me stop you. For years, we've been reporting on the health benefits of coffee, and that's not going to stop today. A new study, this one out of Harvard School of Public Health, found that coffee and tea could help lower your risk of developing dementia. People who enjoyed 1 to 3 caffeinated cups a day saw the biggest impact. In addition to the caffeine, coffee contains hundreds of bioactive compounds that can influence inflammation, glucose metabolism, vascular function, and oxidative stress. It's also possible coffee drinkers might be doing other things that keep them healthy. Eating a more balanced diet, getting plenty of exercise, sleep, not smoking, or drinking too much alcohol. And finally, staying socially active. I'm Dr. Sanjay Gupta, helping you live a better life.
13: It's always on in the office.
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102.9 W4 Country. You can catch Tucker Wetmore on the Brunette World Tour in Detroit. He'll be at the Masonic Temple September 19th. Grab some of those tickets while you still can. Right now, it's the new Ella Langley-Morgan Wallen duet, I Can't Love You Anymore, on 102.9.

102.9 W4 Country. Right now, it's Tyler Hubbard. He's on tour with Dan and Shay, the Young Tour. They're going to be at Pine Knob October 3rd. Here he is with his newest, it's Land, on 102.9. Land.

0: 102.9 W4 Country. I'm Bobby T. And I gotta run back because a couple of my questions from yesterday. Huge shout out to Vicky, an awesome suggestion up in the UP, going to see the Thomas Dambo Troll and Germfask. I'm heading up to the UP. I'm leaving literally right after the show today. So pumped to go up there for the full week. Looking for some of your best places in the UP. Done the Autrain River, done Pictured Rocks. Any good camping spots, any good, cool, random sites, please let me know. We're near Munising, sometimes over near Marquette. And then also, I'm currently in a boot, really putting a hamper on the trip, a big plastic boot, all these years of playing sports, first one ever. I'm wondering what your most annoying, most inconvenient small injuries are. 734-623-1029, UP destinations or annoying injuries, let me know. We've got Luke Combs on the way on 102.9.
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10: Now seems as good a time as any to remind you, you don't always have to take healthy habits to the extreme. 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So if you're on a quest to improve your health, I promise the basics are going to take you much further. I'm talking about diet, try and be as plant-based as possible, exercise, meaning multiple rounds of cardio and strength training, and sleep. 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I like to think of these things as sort of a three-legged stool, right? If you're not doing any one of them, it's really hard to keep balanced with the others. The key here is you don't have to strive for perfection. Doing anything is going to be better than nothing. I'm Dr. Sanjay Gupta, helping you live a better life.
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It's 102.9 W4 Country. Thank you so much for spending some of your weekend hanging out with me. We are WWWFM and HD1 Ann Arbor, proud to be a Cumulus Media station. Got a little extra music for you this hour, get you through the rest of your morning. Oh, also last hour for like national holidays, I forgot to mention it is the start of Shark Week. All you Shark Week fans, that is kicking off this week. So we're going to do some fun shark facts later in the hour. Talk about some great whites, maybe some hammerheads. That'll be a little bit later. And then, who knows, pepper in a couple news stories. Right now, it's Coe Wetzel on 102.9.

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Megan Maroney still on her Cloud 9 tour. 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Right now, it's Morgan Wallen, then some Stella Lefty, and the new Riley Green. It's 102.9.

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1: 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And I think it was really inspired by me growing up loving Toby Keith. And I remember when we wrote it thinking, this sounds like something Toby Keith would have came up with. And that's always a good judge of whether or not a song's any good.

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13: Even for people who fall asleep easily, staying asleep can be difficult. You wake up, your mind starts to race, you can't turn those thoughts off. Sleep experts say there are a few things you can try. Cognitive shuffling. That's when you choose a random, impersonal, non-emotional word. Then for each letter of that word, think of as many words that begin with each letter as you can before moving on to the next one. It distracts your brain from stress. It also mimics the fragmented thought patterns that usually occur as you drift off to sleep. Sensory grounding is something else. That's when you work through things you can hear, feel, see, smell, or taste. That helps you to be in the moment instead of dwelling on the past or the future. Or just do a mental walkthrough of a place you know well. Familiar but neutral imagery that can calm the brain. I'm Dr. Sanjay Gupta. Helping you live a better life.
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16: Mr. with the W forecast. Hot, humid, with sunny and clouds mixed together. Could see a scattered thunderstorms in our listening area. High of around 89. Those scattered thunderstorms should be more widespread heading into the overnight hours tonight with a low of around 69. Some of those storms could be severe heading into your Monday with rain showers and thunderstorms. Wind gusts up to 20 miles per hour, high of around 87. And Monday night, thunderstorms likely should start to wane off in the overnight hours, a low of around 68.

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Let's keep the music flowing. We've got Lainey Wilson and Tim McGraw on the way. Right now it's Jordan Davis. Next thing you know, I'm 102.9.

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7: A better life with Dr. Sanjay Gupta.
8: Back in 2019, I made a documentary for HBO called One Nation Under Stress. And what was true then is still true now. Money and financial problems are consistently ranked as the number one cause of stress in the United States. And a brand new study out of the Mayo Clinic found that worrying about money may age the heart even faster than traditional risk factors. Unlike an acute stressor, such as a short-term work deadline or a brief illness, financial strain is often chronic and ongoing. And because money affects so many aspects of daily life, financial stress can be difficult to escape. Even so, financial stress does not mean you're doomed. It just means you need to double down on the things you know are good for heart health. Diet, exercise, sleep, and of course, not smoking. I'm Dr. Sanjay Gupta, helping you live a better life.
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102.9 W4 Country. We are kicking off Shark Week with some fun shark facts. We'll get to that in about 10 minutes here. Right now, it's John Morgan, then a little Tucker Wetmore. It's 102.9.

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And the back-to-school shopping spree, five lucky winners walking away with $1,000. 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

0: 102.9 W4 Country. I'm Bobby T, and in honor of the start of Shark Week, we've got some fun great white facts. Great whites, we used to think they only lived for like 30 years. Now we know they live for 70. They, as a species, are as old as the dinosaurs. They can swim up to 35 miles an hour. The females up to 15 feet in length. The males up to 13 feet in length. They are born ready to hunt. They will eat each other in the womb, and they start hunting the second they are born. Adults have 300 serrated triangular teeth. Fortunately, they are good at distinguishing humans from seals. They usually don't attack boats or humans, but obviously it can happen. For their only predator, the killer whales, which are dwarfing them in size, be careful, they also have toxic blood. Great white sharks, the largest predator fish in the world. We've got Josh Ross on the way. It's 102.9.
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15: Across the country right now, at this very moment, there are probably arguments taking place about who's doing more of the housework, the homework, the shuttling of kids from this activity to that. It's true. By and large, women do more of this than men. But doesn't have to be that way. And if you and your spouse can level that playing field, it's going to make both of you and your kids happier. Psychologist Yelena Kecmanovic says this might be how you get there. As hard as it might be at first, try to think of your partner like a teammate, not an adversary. Learn how to do some of the chores your partner does to get a better understanding of how much effort something takes. And finally, take the time to acknowledge what the other person is doing. And every now and then, even express your appreciation. That'll go a long way. I'm Dr. Sanjay Gupta, helping you live a better life.
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proud to be a Cumulus Media station. All right, I would have some stuff going on this hour, but we got to check in with Derek Allen out at the Lenawee County Fair. They're out there for the next couple hours. We will get to that in about 15 minutes. I am still taking your texts on most annoying small injuries and any good UP spots that I need to check out. 734-623-1029. Let me know. Right now, it's Chase Matthew on 102.9.

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0: 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I'm Bobby T. I gotta rethink some things, like being in here instead of being out at the Lenawee County Fair. I know they just got there, but I was there last year and it was an absolute blast. So we gotta check in with Mr. Derek Allen. Big D, what's it like down in Lenawee, my friend?
1: Hey, Bobby, I'm at the Lenawee County Fair in Adrian. Let me tell you, it's definitely fair season, right? This fair starts today, goes on through Saturday, and you can find something for the entire family. 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Tomorrow, they have figure eight car and truck demo. KOI Dirt Drags on Tuesday, figure eight car and truck demo on Wednesday, and I mean, that's just the grandstand events. 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
9: I'm Matt Mitzer with the W Forecast. Hot, humid, with sunny and clouds mixed together. Could see a scattered thunderstorms in our listening area, high of around 89. Those scattered thunderstorms should be more widespread heading into the overnight hours tonight with a low of around 69. Some of those storms could be severe heading into your Monday with rain showers and thunderstorms. Wind gusts up to 20 miles per hour, high of around 87. And Monday night, thunderstorms likely should start to wane off in the overnight hours, a low of around 68.

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Let's keep the music rolling. We've got Morgan Wallen, then some Zach Top, then a little Garth Brooks. It's 102.9.

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We're checking back in with Derek down in Adrian in about 10 minutes. 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

0: 102.9 W4 Country. I'm Bobby T. And once again, we are checking in with my man Derek down in Adrian at the Lenawee County Fair going on all week. What kind of festivities they got going on, Derek? How's it going?
1: Hey, Bobby. I'm at the Lenawee County Fair. Beautiful day, day one of the seven-day fair down in Adrian, address 602 North Dean Street. And right now I'm standing at the car show. Beautiful cars for you to gaze at. But fun for the entire family. Talk about fair food, right? It's fair season. You want to conquer that sweet tooth. How about a funnel cake or elephant ear, corn dog burger? They have sirloin tip dinners here as well. But it's a wonderful time here at the Lenawee County Fair. Even our friends at 4-H, they're hanging out all week long, a couple auctions throughout the week. But they just got done showing some dogs and stuff. And that's a pretty cool little area with all the food trucks. And there's a poultry barn. There's a bunch of showcasings for different 4-H activities as well. Grandstand events. I mean, where do I get started? Today there's an antique tractor pull. There's KOI drag races, demolition derbies throughout the week. And you can find more information at lenfair.com. I'm Derek Allen, broadcasting live with 102.9 W4 Country.
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11: What are the chances you are listening to this while drinking a nice hot cup of coffee? If so, don't let me stop you. For years, we've been reporting on the health benefits of coffee, and that's not going to stop today. A new study, this one out of Harvard School of Public Health, found that coffee and tea could help lower your risk of developing dementia. People who enjoyed 1 to 3 caffeinated cups a day saw the biggest impact. In addition to the caffeine, coffee contains hundreds of bioactive compounds that can influence inflammation, glucose metabolism, vascular function, and oxidative stress. It's also possible coffee drinkers might be doing other things that keep them healthy. Eating a more balanced diet, getting plenty of exercise, sleep, not smoking, or drinking too much alcohol. And finally, staying socially active. I'm Dr. Sanjay Gupta, helping you live a better life.
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going to be checking that out. And look, a hotel stay, you're telling me I don't have to camp out on the ground every time. 734-623-1029. Let me know. We are also still checking in with Derek down at the Lenawee County Fair in Adrian throughout the hour. Right now, let's get to some music. It's Shaboozy on 102.9.

Yeah, it's been head in a bottle, put my heart in a case. Yeah, it's getting harder to act my age. Play a sad song on a tiny violin for the man at the bar confessing his sins.

102.9 W4 Country. Make sure you keep an ear out for Luke Combs' newest song, Rethink Some Things. You'll be hearing it on the station soon enough. Right now, it's Lainey Wilson. She's with Chris Stapleton on the All-American Roadshow. They're going to be at Ford Field in just a couple weeks, August 8th. Cannot wait. That is going to be unbelievable. Here's Somewhere Over Laredo on 102.9. Call

0: George Burge and Luke Bryan on 102.9 W4 Country. I'm Bobby T. Ride, ride, ride is probably something you can do down at the Lenawee County Fair. But let's find out. Let's check in with my man, Derek. Where are you guys posted up at? How's it going down in Adrian?
1: Hey, Bobby. I'm at the Lenawee County Fair, more specifically the 187th Lenawee County Fair. For a fair that's been going on that long, you know they do a couple things right. Specifically, going on for 7 days. Today's day one, and the parade just got underway to open things up. And so many events. I mean, you talk about fair food. I mean, I could talk about all day. I'm staying actually pretty close to the Frosty Cow ice cream, and the line is long on this warm Sunday. But the carnival rides, the Midwest Carnival, the rides open on Tuesday at 3 p.m. And there's grandstand events going on all week long. Talk about drag races, demolition derbies, tractor pulls, truck pulls, the Lost Nations Rodeo happening on Thursday. And 4-H, our friends from 4-H, they have a big presence here at the Lenawee County Fair and showcasing a bunch of animals. And there's even a little stage. Actually, it's a pretty big stage. Each night they'll have country neon nights. So, I mean, really, there's fun for the entire family here at the Lenawee County Fair in Adrian, address 605 North Dean Street. And I'm Derek Allen, broadcasting live with 102.9 W4 Country.
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16: I'm Matt Mitzer with the W Forecast. Hot, humid, with sunny and clouds mixed together. Could see a scattered thunderstorms in our listening area. High of around 89. Those scattered thunderstorms should be more widespread heading into the overnight hours tonight with a low of around 69. Some of those storms could be severe heading into your Monday with rain showers and thunderstorms. Wind gusts up to 20 miles per hour, high of around 87. And Monday night, thunderstorms likely should start to wane off in the overnight hours, a low of around 68.

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8: I read this interesting story the other day, which was written by a colleague of mine, about why so-called, quote, admin nights are the new book club for busy adults. Now, I learned this is a term coined by journalist Chris Collin, who wrote about this life hack in the Wall Street Journal. An admin night is when people come together for a night, a fun night, while holding one another accountable to an assignment. The ones usually considered back burner tasks, the ones that you've been putting off. The person you choose to do an admin night with matters a lot because that's your accountability partner. That's what one person told us. People love the social aspect because it can bring these boring tasks to light, make them feel more fun. And where you go matters as well. You need to have enough space and hopefully not too many distractions. And again, don't forget to leave some time for fun. I'm Dr. Sanjay Gupta, helping you live a better life.
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102.9 W4 Country. We're checking in at the Lenawee County Fair in about 10 minutes. Right now, it's Morgan Wallen and a little Miranda Lambert. It's 102.9.

0: 102.9 W4 Country. I'm Bobby T, and for one final time, at least for today, we are checking in with Derek down at the Lenawee County Fair. We are also going to be out there on Tuesday. You'll see David Moan out there, so feel free to stop by midweek. But for now, Derek, my man, how's it going?
1: Hey, Bobby, I'm at the Lenawee County Fair, the 187th rendition, and I just walked past a chainsaw wood carver, and you know it's a fair when they got the chainsaw wood carving out. I'm taking a quick guess. It's an early guess that it's a bear, but you can come on down and see what they'll be carving throughout the week. It goes on until Saturday. Starts today. They had the parade a couple minutes ago at 1 o'clock, and the carnival rides start on Tuesday at 3 p.m. There's plenty to do until then, even with it being warm outside. Frozen lemonade, some ice cream, you really can't go wrong with that. The entire family will enjoy something here at the Lenawee County Fair. But our friends at 4-H, they're also here. They're having auctions later in the week to support 4-H Wednesday, Thursday, and Friday at 5 p.m. But I'm Derek Allen, broadcasting live for a little while longer until 2 p.m., but the Lenawee County Fair goes all week until Saturday. More information, lenfair.com, lenfair.com. 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
13: Across the country right now, at this very moment, there are probably arguments taking place about who's doing more of the housework, the homework, the shuttling of kids from this activity to that. It's true. By and large, women do more of this than men. But doesn't have to be that way. And if you and your spouse can level that playing field, it's going to make both of you and your kids happier. Psychologist Yelena Kecmanovich says this might be how you get there. As hard as it might be at first, try to think of your partner like a teammate, not an adversary. Learn how to do some of the chores your partner does to get a better understanding of how much effort something takes. And finally, take the time to acknowledge what the other person is doing. And every now and then, even express your appreciation. That'll go a long way. I'm Dr. Sanjay Gupta, helping you live a better life.
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Hello, hello, good afternoon, everybody. It's me, Bobby T., your host here on 102.9 W4 Country. Thank you so much for spending some of this beautiful, perhaps a bit hot Sunday hanging out with me. We are WWWFM and HD1 Ann Arbor, proud to be a Cumulus Media station. I got 1 hour left here. I'm going to hit y'all with a little extra music to get you through your afternoon. Do got to shout out some of my best answers for annoying injuries and cool UP things to hit. I will say, shout out to Vicky and Dexter, the Thomas Dambo wooden troll in Germfast. This looks so crazy. I cannot wait to go hit this when I'm up there. Also, shout out to Randall, the Captain Ron's Fish Fry. Absolutely awesome near Munising Bay. That's really close to where we're staying. We'll definitely hit that. And shout out to Jack saying, for annoying injuries, if you crack a rib, there is literally nothing you can do about it. I will say, from experience, I have had this. If you crack a rib, there is nothing you can do about it. And every cough, every sneeze, every laugh, which is the worst one, is just absolutely debilitating. So, very good call, Jack. Those are terrible. Let's get into some music. We've got Blake Shelton on 102.9.

102.9 W4 Country, the new duet from Ella Langley and Morgan Wallen. Let's get right back to the music. We've got Sam Hunt, some Taylor Swift, and the new Riley Green. It's 102.9.

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15: I'm Matt Mitchell with the W Forecast. Hot, humid, with sunny and clouds mixed together. Could see a scattered thunderstorms in our listening area. High of around 89. Those scattered thunderstorms should be more widespread heading into the overnight hours tonight with a low of around 69. Some of those storms could be severe heading into your Monday with rain showers and thunderstorms. Wind gusts up to 20 miles per hour, high of around 87. And Monday night, thunderstorms likely should start to wane off in the overnight hours, a low of around 68.

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The July jackpot ends in a couple days. Lucky winner getting $2,000 and the back-to-school shopping spree. Five lucky winners walking away with $1,000. Let's get back to the music. We've got Scotty McCreery, some John Party, and a little Alan Jackson on 102.9. 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
15: Across the country right now, at this very moment, there are probably arguments taking place about who's doing more of the housework, the homework, the shuttling of kids from this activity to that. It's true. By and large, women do more of this than men. But doesn't have to be that way. And if you and your spouse can level that playing field, it's going to make both of you and your kids happier. Psychologist Yelena Kecmanovich says, this might be how you get there. As hard as it might be at first, try to think of your partner like a teammate, not an adversary. Learn how to do some of the chores your partner does to get a better understanding of how much effort something takes. And finally, take the time to acknowledge what the other person is doing. And every now and then, even express your appreciation. That'll go a long way. I'm Dr. Sanjay Gupta, helping you live a better life.
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102.9 W4 Country. Coming up this week, we are back at the Lenawee County Fair this Tuesday. David Moan going to be down there. Feel free to come say hi if you are in the Adrian area and have a general awesome time at the fair. Then next Saturday, we got the Ann Arbor Taco Fest on the Washtenaw Farm Council Grounds on Ann Arbor Saline Road. I absolutely love tacos. I will hit every single truck there, but that's just me. Right now, it's Megan Maroney, then some Luke Bryan. It's 102.9.

Luke Bryan. I'm 102.9 W4 Country. 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

0: 102.9 W4 Country. I'm Bobby T, and I'm sliding on out of here. 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Hope you all have a wonderful rest of your Sunday, and it is the perfect blend of productive and relaxing. All you baseball fans, Tigers up against the Royals right now. I'm going to try and listen to that on my way up to the Upper Peninsula. Have a good week. I will catch you all next weekend for some Odd Laws, Animal Facts, and general good times. We've got Josh Ross on the way. I'm Bobby T. It's W4 Country. Take care now.
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2: Across the country right now, at this very moment, there are probably arguments taking place about who's doing more of the housework, the homework, the shuttling of kids from this activity to that. It's true. By and large, women do more of this than men. But doesn't have to be that way. And if you and your spouse can level that playing field, it's going to make both of you and your kids happier. Psychologist Yelena Kecmanovic says this might be how you get there. As hard as it might be at first, try to think of your partner like a teammate, not an adversary. Learn how to do some of the chores your partner does to get a better understanding of how much effort something takes. And finally, take the time to acknowledge what the other person is doing. And every now and then, even express your appreciation. That'll go a long way. I'm Dr. Sanjay Gupta, helping you live a better life.
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2: Well, hello and welcome to American Country Countdown. I'm your host, Ryan Fox, and we're almost done with July, but first, we got one last weekend. We're going to send it off in style from the ACC O'Reilly Auto Parts Studio. John Rich, Big and Rich, is calling us here on the show in the next 15 minutes. We're going to find out what's bothering Riley Green these days. And can Jason Aldean repeat for the third straight week at number one with Don't Tell Me? Well, there's only one way to find out. Let's line them up and count them down. And kicking off this weekend survey, an ACC debut from Chase Matthew. It's holding it down. American Country Countdown.
3: Number...

Chase Matthew holding it down. Number 30, kicking off this weekend's American Country Countdown. Look for Chase a little later in the show, teaming up with Lauren Elena. I'm Ryan. And did you know the most popular vegetable in America is actually corn? That's according to a new survey of 2,000 Americans who were asked which vegetables they liked and disliked the most. However, it turns out the most surprising result of the study may be that a staggering number of adults, 1 in 4, have never, ever eaten a vegetable, period. And here I thought Al Michaels was the only one. We're keeping it healthy, though, with the Superfit Hudson Westbrook. It's Painted You Pretty, American Country.

Shelton, moving up two spots to number 28 on American Country Countdown. That's Let Him In Anyway. It's Ryan Fox with the hits. And we're letting John Rich in and on your radio in just minutes. And which songs in the Big and Rich catalog does John think get better with time? We'll find out after a song that I gotta think ranks pretty high on the list. Thanks to the help of ESPN's College Game Day. Coming to your city, an ACC Extra.

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2: 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And then, of course, you hit Save a Horse, Ride a Cowboy, and the place still goes absolutely insane. And it's the best feeling in the world, man, because when you're writing those songs in the beginning of your career, you never think in a million years that 20 years down the road, everybody's still going to be singing the words of this song and loving it.
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16: We've all been there, in a boring meeting, a long lecture, struggling to stay awake. 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If you have time, you might try to squeeze in a quick nap, just a couple minutes even. That can increase your alertness. Or try to pop outside for a quick walk, get your blood and your hormones pumping, splash some cold water on your face, or grab a cup of coffee, obviously. If you're not a caffeine drinker, even just taking small sips of water throughout your meeting could be enough to keep you awake. Of course, you could also make a point to engage in the meeting. You're not likely to fall asleep while you're actually talking. I'm Dr. Sanjay Gupta. helping you live a better life.
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0: Russell Dickerson at number 27 on American Country Countdown. It's Worth Your Wild. Ryan Fox. And lots of folks are squeezing in those last-minute summer vacays before the kids head back to school and temperatures get cooler. 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
1: Number 20.

Graylin James at number 26 on American Country Countdown. That's Water to Wedding. Here with Ryan Fox. John Rich of Big and Rich is hanging with us on the show here this weekend. And not only is John a musician and songwriter, but also he's the owner of a very popular establishment in Nashville. We'll cover that with John after a song he co-wrote with Gretchen Wilson, Redneck Woman, at ACC.

0: hit it big for Gretchen Wilson back in May of 2004 on American Country Countdown, Redneck Woman. Here with Ryan, along with the guy who co-wrote that song with Gretchen, John Rich. Man, pleasure to have you on the show this weekend.
1: Thanks, man.
2: I know you've got your Redneck Riviera bar in Nashville. Fantastic job with that, by the way.
1: I appreciate it. Yeah, it's a Patriot bar. We say it's where Patriots come to party in Nashville. A lot of fun.
0: I know you came up through the ranks playing legendary venues across the country like Billy Bob's Texas and Fort Worth. Did you take bits and pieces of places like that when you made this place, Redneck Riviera?
1: You know, I've played places all over America and exactly right, yes. I mean, obviously, I'm nothing as big as Billy Bob's. Nobody is. Billy Bob's kind of stands on its own mountain. But I think, you know, the vibe of a bar is everything. Billy Bob's has mastered that over the decades. But Redneck Riviera kind of focuses on military, veterans, first responders, and really, really good live country music in Nashville. And, of course, I'm in and out of there fairly regular. I'll jump up and just sing 30 or 40 minutes at the drop of the hat.
2: Are there too many star bars in Nashville? What do you think?
1: There's a lot. mine is a little different because I actually own it. It's not just my name on the building like a lot of them are. Nothing against them, but my fingerprints are all over Redneck Riviera. And if you know anything about me, if you know anything about Big and Rich, we are Patriots. We are red, white, and blue. We love the people that serve our country and make our country great. And that's really the DNA of that Redneck Riviera bar. And listen, Saturday night at Billy Bob's, we're going to be bringing veterans up onto the stage halfway through the show, and we're going to read their name, their rank, where they served, and we're going to let them talk about their service and then recognize all the vets in active duty in the audience. And we do that every show, but it's going to be extra special because we're celebrating America 250.
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Latest from Jelly Roll, number 25 on American Country Countdown. That is Hands Up and Ryan. And doesn't seem like much is bothering Jelly these days, but something is bugging Riley Green. What is it exactly? Riley tells us in 6 minutes after John Party and Boots On, 24 on American Country Countdown.

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0: former ACC number one from Riley Green. Worst Way on American Country Countdown. It's Ryan Fox with the hits. So what is bugging Riley these days? That question was asked recently when he was on the Theo Von podcast. And his answer, somewhat surprising.
1: Well, one thing that really bothers me a lot, how do you look at a baby and name it Roger?
2: Yeah.
1: You know what I mean?
2: Yeah.
1: Like my granddaddy's name was Buford. How did you look at a baby and say, that's Buford?
2: That Buford right there.
1: There's, you know what I mean?
2: But in the South.
1: And then like, think about you're playing with the kid when he's like 10 and you're another kid. You're like, Buford, get over here. Like, that's wild.
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An ACC sure shot. That one is sure to join the countdown very soon. The latest from Parker McCollum, Killing Me, on American Country Countdown. It's Ryan Fox. And did you know that a lot of people would rather clean a toilet than do this? Tell you what it is up next in our ACC Inside America after Dustin Lynch and Easy to Love, American Country Countdown. No.

0: He was in the middle of a four-week number one streak with that hit 1 year ago this weekend on American Country Countdown. Morgan Wallen. It's Just In Case.
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0: It's Ryan Fox. And what's that thing that 36% of adults hate so much they would rather clean the toilet than do? Well, according to Parents Magazine, the answer is floss their teeth. That's interesting, isn't it? 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Oh, no. 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
12: Now seems as good a time as any to remind you, you don't always have to take healthy habits to the extreme. 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I'm talking about diet. Try and be as plant-based as possible. Exercise, meaning multiple rounds of cardio and strength training. And sleep. For most people, 7 to 9 hours a night. I like to think of these things as sort of a three-legged stool, right? If you're not doing any one of them, it's really hard to keep balanced with the others. The key here is you don't have to strive for perfection. Doing anything is going to be better than nothing. I'm Dr. Sanjay Gupta, helping you live a better life.
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0: From the ACC O'Reilly Auto Parts studio and beamed around the world, this is American Country Countdown. I'm Ryan Fox, counting down all the way to number one. And when you're a country star, what kind of sacrifices do you have to make to raise a family? A star who has lived it weighs in. Dan and Shay's Shay Mooney reveals his famous former roommate. And we salute our good friend, Justin Moore. But before that, Lainey Wilson and John Mayer back in the countdown with Bone Keys Wallet, ACC.
1: Number

0: Danny Wilson and John Mayer. Phone, Keys, Wallet at number 22 on American Country Countdown. It's Ryan, and neither Lainey nor John have any kids, but a lot of us do. I have three boys myself, so I know this is true. Did you know that the average parent loses the equivalent of 48 nights of sleep every year worrying about their child? With concerns about technology emerging as one of the biggest contributors, I say parents are anxious about the right amount of screen time, social media, and even school phone policies. I tell you, it's always a constant balancing act at the Fox House. We're always trying to get it right. And if you're going through this, hang in there. Meanwhile, getting it right lately with new music is Ella Langley. Busted out something new. This is Love and Life Again.
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Hardy, Eric Church, Morgan Wallen, and Tim McGraw. That's MacArthur, number 21 on American Country Countdown. It's Ryan Fox with all the hits and the stars, coast to coast and around the world. And one of the biggest things about summer is getting out to see your favorite country stars play live. But what you may not realize is, while they're entertaining us on stage, their families are back home patiently waiting for their return. Our guest this weekend, John Rich, knows a thing or two about this balancing act, and he'll tell us how he's handled it. After

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1: 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Here with Ryan, Big and Rich's John Rich is hanging with us on the show this weekend. John, we know you're a big family man. You have your wife, Joan, and your two teenage boys, Cash and Colt. And being the dad of boys myself, I'm curious, is there something that your boys convinced you to buy over the years? Maybe a crazy purchase that you never would have bought on your own?
2: No.
1: Okay.
2: You're not going to talk dad into that.
1: Yeah.
2: You know, I try to get things that that we can do together, man. We're a really tight family. Mm-hmm. We like to go duck hunting together and fishing together. And I taught them how to shoot when they were 5 and 6 years old. And I never pushed them towards music, though. There was always guitars sitting around. They know that's what dad does for a living, but it doesn't really interest either one of them, which is fine with me because the music industry is quite a thing to navigate. So I'm totally cool that they're cutting their own paths.
3: I think it's really cool that you mentioned that and that you're so open about the time you spend with family and how important family is, because you once said that you'd sacrifice your career for your children. It's just that important, isn't it?
2: At the end of your life, you're not going to have record label executives, and no offense to you, radio guys standing at the foot of your bed telling you how much they appreciate you. Mm. You're going to have your family. If you treated them well and if they know how much you did for them and how tight you are, that's who you want standing around the foot of your bed. Family's everything. I don't think there's anything more important than that, to be honest. God, family, country. That's why that's a saying. And so for me, there are things I've given up in my career. One of them is I stopped dealing with the music industry pretty much altogether because the demands that it puts on somebody at some point is not conducive to also being home enough to be at all the baseball games and to help them with their homework, you know, and teach them how to shoot a .22 rifle or how to take the hook out of a fish's mouth and, yeah, you know, give them advice and wisdom. I mean, that to me is so much more important than try to put another plaque on the wall. It's not even close.
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0: Zach John King at number 20 on American Country Countdown. Let's get to drinking. And Ryan Fox. And we go from drinking to eating, and more specifically, pizza. Did you know that in the U.S., 350 slices of pizza are eaten every second? While 40% of folks eat pizza at least once a week. I got my hand raised on that one. There's a reason, too, why pizza is so popular. Humans are drawn to foods that are fatty and sweet and rich and complex. And pizza has all those things. Cheese is fatty. Meat toppings tend to be rich. And the sauce is sweet. I don't know about all that, but it sounds pretty good right now, doesn't it? Even cold and right out of the fridge. Meanwhile, Eric Church is working Pizza Hut and is former ACC number one. Give me back my hometown. American Country Countdown.
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0: My hometown, the Chief, Eric Church, and a former ACC number one from May of 2014 on American Country Countdown. It's Ryan Fox, and if I told you that Shay of Dan and Shay once had a famous musical roommate before he hit it big, you might be surprised on who that person was. I know I was shocked when I heard it. Hang on, Shay, with the big reveal after he and Dan sing their latest up to this weekend. It's Say So, American Country Countdown.
1: Number 19.

0: Dan and Shay coming in at number 19 on this weekend survey. Say So on American Country Countdown. And Ryan Fox and Shay Mooney of the duo recently stopped by the Like a Farmer podcast, where he revealed that before he hit it big, he had a very unlikely famous roommate.
1: 2010, I guess, right when I graduated. Lived in Roswell with T-Pain. Wild times, dude.
2: Tell me how that even came about with T-Pain.
1: A friend of a friend of my sister was a dancer. He was like a backup dancer for T-Pain. And he showed him a YouTube video of mine. And I was back home in Arkansas at a movie theater. And I get like a FaceTime from T-Pain, which was like wild, bro. I mean, I'm 18 years old, maybe 17 at the time. I can't remember. And I'm getting a FaceTime from T-Pain. And he was like, hey, man, he's like, I love what you're doing. And I was like, I was writing country. I was writing R&B. I was writing all kinds of stuff. But he loved country music. And he was like, would you come down to Memphis and come open for me at the show? And just like, it was him and Chris Brown. And so I drove to Memphis, and that's kind of how he was like, I want to sign you to a record deal. 2010, I guess, right when I graduated. American Country Countdown.
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11: 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I'm Dr. Sanjay Gupta, helping you live a better life.
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0: Tucker Wetmore with an ACC Next track, new and now. It's Who Told You That? American Country Countdown. Ryan here. What would you do if you found an extra $12,000 cash? It happened to a guy in the Carolinas who was cleaning out some old cabinets. Wait to hear what he did as we take a look on the bright side. After Riley Green, it's Think As You Drunk. 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
0: And this weekend's bright side takes us to Myrtle Beach, South Carolina, where a restaurateur who found $12,000 in cash got in touch with the rightful owner live on the news to explain he wanted to turn it over.
3: Well, it's kind of shocked to me that I found all money in the tool cabinet back to my restaurant.
0: That's the local restaurant owner who found the cash while cleaning shortly after purchasing the establishment, and he says he was determined to return it to its rightful owner.
3: I feel like, you know, this is the right thing to do. You know, it's not belong to you. You know, you need to return to someone else that, you know, belong to. That's the key. And like I said to you, honesty, integrity is very important in the business and life.
0: He then called the number he had on file, and the relief was real when he heard the man answer the phone. According to TV station WLBT, who ran the story, the man who lost the money was struggling with a significant health problem. And so the lost money that's now found is going to go to a good cause. You love to hear it. And it's stories like these that make us love taking a look on the bright side. 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Your kitchen says a lot about you. Let it brag.
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2: 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Number 17.

Lauren Elena and Chase Matthew up three spots this weekend to number 17 on American Country Countdown. It's All My Exes and Ryan Fox with the hits. And I'm blessed to have a lot of friends here in country music. And one of them is Justin Moore. Our ACC salute to Justin and his honesty. After Megan Maroney at number 16, Beautiful Things, American Country Countdown.

0: Justin Moore and the hit that got it all started for him. That is Small Town USA on American Country Countdown. And Ryan Fox. And if you're connected to country, you probably already know that Justin took a sudden leave of absence from touring recently. And after a month of being out of the public eye, he returned to the stage and told his fans this.
1: My drinking got out of control. And so I'll say that to bring us down. We're still going to do drinking songs. Don't get me wrong. But I let down my band and my crew and most importantly, God, my family. I just got out of rehab for 30 days. This is my 31st day sober.
0: Thanks to our friends at Whiskey Riff for capturing that. And Justin, if you're listening this weekend, just know we're all pulling for you, bud. Can't wait to see you again soon.
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0: Heard coast to coast and around the world on American Forces Radio. This is the number one country music countdown in the world. American Country Countdown. I'm Ryan Fox. In this hour, we tell you what country star is digging on Zach Top and Ella Langley. Megan Maroney is dishing on Kenny Chesney. And Blake Shelton reveals what he seems to be a little obsessed with. All from the ACC O'Reilly Auto Parts studio. But first, Blake's buddy Luke Bryan just turned the big 5-0 recently, and he has the big 1-5, as in the 15th biggest song in America. Country and She Knows It, American Country Countdown. Number.

O'Brien up one this weekend and number 15 on American Country Countdown. That's country and she knows it. Ryan here. And the next time you're in the supermarket or one of those warehouse stores, pass on the free food samples. Why? Well, research proves we're twice as likely to buy what we taste, even if we don't like it. I don't know about that. You ever been to Sam's Club or Costco at noon on a Saturday? It's like an all-you-can-eat buffet up in there. But I'm guessing the same people who came up with that research would like the name of the new song from Kevin Powers and Shaboozy. Sure to join our countdown very soon. And ACC Sure Shot, Move On. It's on American Country Countdown. Ah.

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1: Number 14.

Zach Topp with an ACC heat seeker tied for one of our biggest movers of the week, up five whole notches to number 14 on this weekend's American Country Countdown at South of Sanity. Here with Ryan Fox, and Zach has earned the attention of one half of Bing and Rich, John Rich. In fact, John will be along to tell us why, plus reveal who else is on his radar after their big former ACC number one, Lost in This Moment, American.

0: Big Kenny, John Rich, Big and Rich, and their huge ACC number one from July of 2007, Lost in This Moment on American Country Countdown. And Ryan, hanging with John here this weekend. And John, you've always had an eye for talent. And so I'm curious to know, what newer country stars out there are getting your attention right now?
1: You know, my two favorite new ones that are out is Zach Top and Ella Langley. I like both of them. I think that they are putting, a modern twist on what was really, in my opinion, the greatest era of country music, which to me was the 80s and 90s. I mean, that's what I love the most. You know, Zach Top to me sounds like a higher voice version of Keith Whitley. And to me, if you listen to a Keith Whitley record and then you go listen to Zach Top, they're similar licks, similar tone. Just Keith was a lower voice and Zach's a higher voice, but the quality of the lyrics, same thing with Ella. I mean, she's basically doing female George Strait. I mean, I love what she does, and I love to see that the fans are loving hearing that sound again. I think it's long overdue for that to make a comeback.
0: I'm almost convinced Zach Top came to us from a time machine from the 90s.
1: Right. I mean, he is. You know, I tell you what, I've got my oldest son. He's 16. That is all he wants to listen to is 80s and 90s country, early 2000s some. But he's a huge Zach Top fan and a huge Ella Langley fan as well. There's a whole crew of young American country fans that are loving that sound.
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11: Number 3.

George Burge and Luke Bryan. Ride, ride, ride. Lucky number 13 on American Country Countdown. Ryan here. And speaking of luck, do you play the lottery? According to USA Today, 1 in 8 Americans admit to doing this every week, while over half of all Americans say they buy a ticket at least once a year. I mean, it's hard not to, right? With those big billboards telling you how much you could walk away with. But if you're looking for a safe bet, I would say the career of John Morgan is right up there. He's up 3 spots this weekend with Kid Myself on American Country Countdown. Number

John Morgan, Kid Myself. It's number 12 on American Country Countdown. You got Ryan Fox. And if you get the chance to head to Nashville in the near future, make sure you don't miss downtown Broadway. It's a great place to catch live music any time of the day or night. It's littered with bars named after country stars. In fact, you'll find Blake Shelton's Old Red Bar there. And when it came to putting that place together, there was one detail that got Blake's undivided attention. Hang on, he reveals what that is after his former big number one, Texas, on American Country Countdown. She could.

0: Big Ol' Smash from Blake, Texas, on American Country Countdown. I'm Ryan Fox, and Blake Shelton, like our guest this weekend, John Rich, has his own bar, Star Bar, in downtown Nashville. Blake's is called Ol' Red. And as he told CMT and my good friend Cody Allen, he had some influence when it came to the menu.
1: Anything fried was my idea. 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It's even my idea to put a fried chicken tender in the Bloody Mary. Well, if you don't want it, take it out. Give it to me.
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0: She'll be a guest here in the coming weeks on American Country Countdown, a breakout hit for Stella Lefty. That's Boston, number 11 on American Country Countdown. It's Ryan Fox with the hits. And did you know that Taylor Swift has done it? Kenny Chesney has too. Ed Sheeran, Justin Timberlake, also on the list. Garth just did it recently. What is it? And why will Post Malone soon be joining this illustrious crew? We'll tell you after Corey Kent and Co Wetzel. Rocky Mountain Low, ACC.
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0: Post Malone and Morgan Wallen. I had some help. Former ACC number one on American Country Countdown. It's Ryan Fox with all the hits and the stars, coast to coast and around the world. And speaking of Post Malone, he has joined the lineup of performers for this year's Circuit of the Americas Grand Prix race and concert in Austin. It's happening here in the fall. And the list of stars who have performed in the past here are impressive. From country, it's been Kenny Chesney, Keith Urban, and most recently, Garth Brooks. Other big names include our own Taylor Swift, her bestie Ed Sheeran, Elton John, the Rolling Stones, even the late, great Jimmy Buffett. And this year, Posty will take the stage on day two and the night before Maroon 5 plays in the Lone Star State. The Formula One Grand Prix is October 23rd through the 25th in Austin, Texas.
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Ashley McBride with an ACC Extra. What if we don't? On American Country Countdown, it's Ryan Fox. And Megan Maroney is a superstar and much more than an opening act for her friend and collaborator Kenny Chesney. Megan and KC are big friends. They have vacationed together, spent holidays together in the islands. So what's one big thing that Megan has taken away from her time spent with Kenny? Hold on, she shares after Kenny sings his latest, Carry On, American Country Countdown. Number.

0: Megan Maroney and her big hit from earlier this year on American Country Countdown. That is 6 months later. You got Ryan Fox, and there's no hiding that special bond between Megan Maroney and Kenny Chesney. They performed together on stage. They cruised the islands together. Heck, Megan even wrote a song for Kenny, but that's not the only thing Megan has taken away from KC, as she explained to NBC's The Today Show.
1: Performance-wise, I mean, he knows how to command a crowd. He plays in stadiums, and he makes the person in the back row of the nosebleeds feel like he's speaking directly to them, and I think that's a talent. And I've watched him side stage every single night, and I was even paying attention to, okay, so when the lights go out, where is he looking? What is he doing? Mm-hmm. Like that kind of stuff. So I was really nerdy about trying to figure out like the art of commanding a stadium sized crowd. So obviously just the performance. I think it's also insane that if you've been to a stadium Kenny show, it's like there's not too much production going on. I mean, he's got his band in a stage, and it's just him.
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1: 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Nope. 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
13: What are the chances you are listening to this while drinking a nice hot cup of coffee? If so, don't let me stop you. For years, we've been reporting on the health benefits of coffee, and that's not going to stop today. A new study, this one out of Harvard School of Public Health, found that coffee and tea could help lower your risk of developing dementia. People who enjoyed 1 to 3 caffeinated cups a day saw the biggest impact. In addition to the caffeine, coffee contains hundreds of bioactive compounds that can influence inflammation, glucose metabolism, vascular function, and oxidative stress. It's also possible coffee drinkers might be doing other things that keep them healthy. Eating a more balanced diet, getting plenty of exercise, sleep, not smoking, or drinking too much alcohol. And finally, staying socially active. I'm Dr. Sanjay Gupta, helping you live a better life.
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0: 3 hours down, 1 hour to go on the longest running country music countdown in the world. American Country Countdown. I'm Ryan Fox, and can Jason Aldean stay on top of ACC Mountain for the third straight week with his latest hit, Don't Tell On Me? You're about to find out from the ACC O'Reilly Auto Parts Studio. Plus, more fun with John Rich here in the next 15 minutes. And we'll let you know about some new music from a star who's had a lot of number one hits on this show over the years. It's on the way with our ACC New and Now. But first, back to the countdown. And Kane Brown, it's Woman. American Country Countdown.
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0: Loving that. Kane Brown at number 8 on American Country Countdown. That's Woman with Ryan Fox. And we're well into summer grilling season, and there's some no-nos you should know about. Touching someone else's grill, skipping the resting period for meat, and constantly lifting the lid are among the highest grilling sins, according to new research from Purdue University. I would advise getting a shirt that says, keep your hands off my tongs or else. You know Kojo's a grilling man. His latest horseback is an ACC Next track.
1: He's a ranch hand in a pinch, man. Hotter than the red on the cattle brand. Cause she's a gold digger with a quick trigger. A cast iron skillet swinging lid flipper. Now he's a double wide on the county line.

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He took his lucky fence pliers and a mag light. He cut the fence out. He snuck on in. One whistle in the wind and that buckskin. He came running, running right up. He had the saddle already, so he saddled up.

Taylor Swift continues her climb up the ACC countdown this weekend, up four spots to number 7. I Knew It, I Knew You on American Country Countdown. It's Ryan. That song, of course, on the Toy Story 5 soundtrack. That movie, by the way, Toy Story 5, has passed $900 million made worldwide. That'll be over $1 billion by the time the kids go back to school. Amazing. Meanwhile, we're having a lot of fun this weekend on the show with our guest, John Rich of Big and Rich. John, going to play a game of Finish the Sentence with us after we hear the hit that he co-wrote when he was a member of Lone Star. It was number 1 here at ACC back in April of 1996. No news. American Country Countdown.

0: Pop Star hit number one with that one on American Country Countdown in April of 1996, 30 years ago. It's no news. Here with Ryan, and the guy that co-wrote that song when he was a member of Lone Star is with us this weekend, John Rich of Big and Rich. And John, we're going to play a little game with you right now. It's a round of finish the sentence. I will start the sentence, and then you just finish it, okay?
1: All right.
2: The craziest thing a fan has ever handed me on stage was?
1: A Marine took his hat off in full dress and handed it to me and told me to put it on my head, which breaks every single rule of the United States Marine Corps, but I did it anyway.
0: One thing people get wrong about you, John Rich, is?
1: If they get wrong about me, it's hard to know what people think about you, I guess. Probably that I am not quick to the draw. I'm much more methodical than people realize.
0: Interesting. Okay, finish the sentence, John Rich. I'm happiest when I'm...
1: With the family, in my cargo pants, with tick spray on my socks to make sure I don't get bit. That's when I'm the happiest.
0: I love it. And finally, John Rich, finish the sentence. One moment during a Big and Rich concert that still gives you goosebumps is...
1: Standing out there and singing the 8th of November and watching men and women salute the stage as we sing that song about a Vietnam vet. It happens every single show. When you see that kind of reaction and tears rolling out of people's eyes over a song, you know you've written something significant. Forget success for a minute. Significance then kicks in. That every single night is absolutely the most powerful moment.
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Josh Ross with the number 6 song in the land this weekend on American Country Countdown. That's Hey Hey Look and Ryan Fox. And what do Shania and Shaboozy have in common? Apart from having killer names. Hang on, we're going to tell you in our ACC New and Now feature after Shaboozy sings his very first number 1, Tipsy, and ACC Extra.

0: That one landed at number one in August of 2024 here on American Country Countdown. Shaboozy, it's Tipsy. It's Ryan, and new and now here on ACC. Shaboozy's taking a break from the road to promote his brand new album, which comes out on Friday. It's called The Outlaw Sherry Lee and Other Western Tales, and coming out to the public with 20 different tracks. You can, of course, grab the digital copy, CD, vinyl, and some special edition versions, too, of the album, including one at Walmart. It's being described as tan leather vinyl. Looks awesome, too. We love us some Shania Twain here at ACC, and Shania has just released new music, Little Miss Twain. It's her first release since Queen of Me back in 2023. 15 songs on this one, including some collabs with The Warren Treaty and Tanya Tucker on a song named after the title, Little Miss Twain.
1: According to my mother, I'm the next Tanya Tucker. I'm gonna be a star.
0: Shania paying tribute to her mama in that one. Pretty cool. And that's what's new and now this weekend on American Country Countdown. 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
18: Back in 2019, I made a documentary for HBO called One Nation Under Stress. And what was true then is still true now. Money and financial problems are consistently ranked as the number one cause of stress in the United States. And a brand new study out of the Mayo Clinic found that worrying about money may age the heart even faster than traditional risk factors. Unlike an acute stressor, such as a short-term work deadline or a brief illness, financial strain is often chronic and ongoing. And because money affects so many aspects of daily life, financial stress can be difficult to escape. Even so, financial stress does not mean you're doomed. It just means you need to double down on the things you know are good for heart health: diet, exercise, sleep, and of course, not smoking. I'm Dr. Sanjay Gupta, helping you live a better life.

Trumpet with an ACC Extra. Long live country on American Country Countdown. It's Ryan Fox, and some of you will be sending kids off to college soon. What is trending from the dorm room to the bedroom? We got the latest data as get ready to go back to school in just two songs after the second of our two ACC Heat Seekers this weekend. We had Zach Top back at number 14 and also moving up five spots this weekend. One of our biggest movers of the week, Bailey Zimmerman, Chevy Silverado on American Country Countdown. Number

0: An ACC sure shot. That one is sure to join the countdown very soon from Megan Maroney. It's Medicine, an American Country Countdown with Ryan Fox. And Megan, believe it or not, has a degree from the University of Georgia. Did you know that? So you know she's decorated a dorm room or two in her time. And according to Google research, with back to school just around the corner, one of the top trending searches is dorm designer. For people who want to pre-design their space to temporary wallpaper, lights, modular furniture. I mean, I guess days of bringing in your sheets from Walmart and a poster of your favorite band are long gone.
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Ella Langley and Morgan Wallen, number four again this weekend with I Can't Love You Anymore on American Country Countdown. It's Ryan, and Morgan is in Michigan this weekend playing Ann Arbor before he parks the tour buses for the final stop of his Still the Problem tour in Philly next weekend. I'm going to be at that show. I cannot wait. Speaking of touring superstars, Luke Combs is on the road this weekend in the UK and up to on this weekend's ACC. It's BYU.

0: Luke Combs at number 3 this weekend on American Country Countdown. That's Be By You. I'm Ryan Fox, and I really like this idea from Luke. It's a merch pop-up idea he's rolling with while out on tour. Instead of standing in line while your favorite song is playing at his shows, you can go to these pop-up merch locations and get the swag you need, and it doesn't require a ticket. So if you can't get to the show or it's sold out, you can still get a shirt and a hat from your favorite country star. Love this, Luke. And you're going to love songs number 2 and number 1 on this weekend's countdown. And we're going to reveal them next.
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0: Welcome back to American Country Countdown. It's Ryan on the verge of number one. But first, I got to tell you, it's a flat out duel for the number one spot this weekend. It is really tight. Think Russell Crowe and Gladiator. But still standing in the arena this weekend, Morgan Wallen. And Don't We? American Country Countdown.
3: Number 2.

Morgan Wallen sitting just outside the top spot once again this weekend at number two. It's Don't We on American Country Countdown at Ryan Fox. And now we have arrived to the number one song in America. But before we reveal that, let's take a look at who's number one on the other charts. Number one on the pop airplay chart, Dracula by Tame Impala and Jenny. Number one on the adult contemporary chart, Ordinary by Alex Warren. And number one on the Billboard All-Genre Hot 100 chart, once again, is Choosin' Texas by Ella Langley. Which brings us to the number one song on our chart. And it's by an artist who is very appreciative for his latest number one, posting recently on his Instagram page, quote, "Thank you to Country Radio for making this song my 32nd career number one. I appreciate everyone who believed in this song and helped me get it to the top. I'll see you out on the road." And you can bet he'll be cranking this one loud and proud because, once again, it's the number one song in the land. The number one song in America for the third straight week on American Country Countdown belongs to Jason Aldean. This is Don't Tell On Me. No.

0: There you have it. The number one song in America for the third straight week on American Country Countdown. It's Jason Aldean with Don't Tell On Me. American Country Countdown is the longest running country countdown show in the USA. Broadcasting this week and every week from our ACC O'Reilly Auto Parts studio, the countdown was created by Casey Kasem, Dom Bastani, and Tom Rounds. ACC is a production of Westwood One. Special thanks to Chris Carson, Dingo O'Brien, Corey Linton, and Susan Stevens for helping us bring you the biggest hits and the biggest stars every weekend right here. A big thanks to our special guest, John Ritz, for dropping by this weekend. And make sure you join us next week when more big stars will be stopping by and when they just have a brand new number one song. Until then, this is Ryan Fox saying be safe, take care of each other, and we'll see you then.
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14: Back in 2019, I made a documentary for HBO called One Nation Under Stress. And what was true then is still true now. Money and financial problems are consistently ranked as the number one cause of stress in the United States. And a brand new study out of the Mayo Clinic found that worrying about money may age the heart even faster than traditional risk factors. Unlike an acute stressor, such as a short-term work deadline or a brief illness, financial strain is often chronic and ongoing. And because money affects so many aspects of daily life, financial stress can be difficult to escape. Even so, financial stress does not mean you're doomed. It just means you need to double down on the things you know are good for heart health: diet, exercise, sleep, and of course, not smoking. I'm Dr. Sanjay Gupta, helping you live a better life.
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Luke Bryan's got even more new music heading our way soon. I can't wait to tell y'all about it. Right now, let's play his latest single. It's Country and She Knows It on Country Nights Live.

Josh Ross is a big proponent of privacy of his personal life, but he absolutely doesn't mind singing about some relationships. Here's Hate How You Look.

0: I adore that song from Ella Langley. It's Love and Life again on Country Nights Live. We've got Dierks Bentley up next. John Party has a few thoughts on touring with him.
1: I love Dierks Bentley being on tour with Dierks Bentley. He's awesome. Dierks does a great job of keeping everybody like their family, even from his crew, his truck drivers, to the catering people, to the opening act. So he does a really good job, and I've always admired that about him. And having Colson Wendell out there with us, it's just a bunch of friends on the road living the dream. So it's a lot of fun.
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20: I read this interesting story the other day, which was written by a colleague of mine, about why so-called, quote, admin nights are the new book club for busy adults. Now, I learned this is a term coined by journalist Chris Collin, who wrote about this life hack in the Wall Street Journal. An admin night is when people come together for a night, a fun night, while holding one another accountable to an assignment. The ones usually considered back burner tasks, the ones that you've been putting off. The person you choose to do an admin night with matters a lot, because that's your accountability partner. That's what one person told us. People love the social aspect because it can bring these boring tasks to light make them feel more fun. And where you go matters as well. You need to have enough space and hopefully not too many distractions. And again, don't forget to leave some time for fun. I'm Dr. Sanjay Gupta, helping you live a better life.
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John Party and his wife, unfortunately, getting divorced. Two daughters, they say, are the absolute priority and asking for privacy while they get through all of this. John Party's still touring throughout the summer, too. Here's Boots Off. 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